Mana mana ka wani sole.

Well, it's about time. It is definitely about time you listen to UFM. Khalokhore, you were not tuned in. Welcome aboard, and it's about time you listen to You at Dawn with me, Ufile Khaleghi. Boom shaka khone jaanong yana, it's about time. And Chico Twala na simolotse Reselo Twala. And aru Umbala Magistring. And that brings us khone jaanong to 9 minutes after 2 o'clock as we say thank you and good morning. Or shall I say good night in the morning to Nomsa Ngwenya, my dear. Udumelisa papa khakwe, I mean, Udumelisa Baba ga Nomsa. I'm sure Ulele right now. UFM in tune with you. Welcome aboard on this beautiful Sunday morning, the 17th of May. A day to be celebrated, a day to be cherished. What a weekend we've just had. Interesting stuff. Pirates is showing people surprises, falala falo with an unexpected draw, as well as our neighbors khona ka fa Botswana ka falo bona. As you laid to rest your former statesman, His Excellency President Festus Mogae, former president, of course, of Botswana. And how beautiful the first citizen and the first lady were looking. Dignified, I tell you, dignified. Anyways, let's get into it. More music coming up. I've got a jam-packed show for you. Guess who else is in town? I started off with Chico Twala, Abudarona, who had an entire hairstyle named after him. Now, you gotta be an influencer, even so much as internet, let alone social media, for you to get that going. And there was no convention with the hair salons, he just went viral like that. You know, the original influencers, but says Brenda Fassi will be in the house later on, as well as the likes of Black Box. Don't forgetting George Michael, of course. Let's get into it. And remember, 89.8 to 103.9. That is the frequency you can catch us on. And let's not forget also 076-260-2815.

0: taking you back to the Grootman vibes. Oh yes, Black Box right here. They're not American, incidentally. Yeah, you know, Europe has got some of the best house out there, but so does South Africa. We have put our flag in the world's stages of house music. And I'm listening to the club mix, your fantasy, thinking, man, and if you look at what we have exported, it's not only Black Coffee, folks. There are so many out there. You know, but DJ Fresh, every, hey, yeah, chaka muntla kakwale. Alrighty then, Naomi before that, I Love the Way You Love Me. And brings us Khwane Janunyana to 21 minutes after 2 o'clock right here on the station that brings you not only the Grootman vibes, but awesome, awesome, awesome tunes as well as great inspiration. Stay with me as I bring you a lot more than this. But for now, we're going to keep it cool. The quadruplay coming up Khwane Janunyana simula with Brenda Fassie, Mabrrr, Marunafana. And you know, I mean, being a weekend, you know what song I'm going to hit for you, right? Ain't no special. And featuring Bang, the big dudes.
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0: Now, that has got to be the sweetest love right there. That brings out the best in you. That is the British group Sade, led, of course, in vocals by the beautiful, illustrious, and smooth-sounding Sade Adu herself. The sweetest taboo. And that brings us to 21 minutes before 3 o'clock. George Michael before that, and Are First Love, and Lira, All My Love. Brenda Fassie and I simulut saying, featuring the big dudes, the brothers with the really big afros. You know, we need to celebrate the afro. Muraruna is a crown, a beautiful crown worth wearing. And there's a very good reason why it's so springy. And I think you know why. Weekend special, the very first song I'd ever heard, Yaha Mabr, back in the day. And I was like, wow. And ever since then, the rest is history. Pity she died at only 39.
1: We interrupt your regular programming with breaking news out of Rustenburg. Reports are flooding in as flames have been reported at President Boulevard. Eyewitnesses say the blaze is coming from Nandi Braai.
2: That's right. I'm standing right in the middle of the heat at Nandi Braai. The fire is perfectly braaiing bors, chicken, short ribs and beef flavors. 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

0: Yeah, that's Horace Brown right here on UFM, in tune with you, 89.8 to 103.9. Otherwise, also on the DSTV channel 842 on that audio bouquet, which my brother Albert Busakwe is listening in ever so religiously. And thank you for being in tune with me, my dear sir. Just like you, early bird. And I know you flew in and you've been perched on the dock with me since 2 o'clock. Megan Aluena until 6 a.m. on this fine, fine Sunday morning, the 17th of May. Ah, Batumbamudim. How was that one? And before Horace Brown, of course, Kirofile, our own homegrown. Black Coffee, Grammy Award winning, of course, who teamed up with Ami Fako to pay homage to Mang Khaisene Met Letambulu. There's music in the air, and there certainly is, because UFM is in tune with you, bringing you nothing but the best hits and awesome classics from time immemorial. I'm going to wrap up this hour with Outkast, Bonabare, Miss Jackson. There is a story behind that song, actually, because Andre 3000 was actually making a public apology to the actual Miss Jackson. Kantla gore ya go tlile ga nna le di not so nice happenings le ngwana wa ga Miss Jackson. And US, especially African Americans, ge ba tlhompha mme ba tla re Miss Mama, you know, Miss Jackson, Miss Khaleghi, etc. Ga se gore ba nyenyefatsa. It is just, even if she's married, they would refer to her as Miss Jackson in that regard. It's just a term of endearment, ke ba ya. Usher's going to wrap it up after that with Trading Places. 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
1: Hey man, my dad told me when you got fools to shoot down, get yourself a brand new gun. And guess what? I got me ammunition on this one, baby. 4 minutes of bullets coming straight out of my mouth. And if you know I got beef with you, my neck and duck down. Cause I'm coming for you.

9 minutes after 3 o'clock. Welcome to You at Dawn. Welcome to the party that goes on, but on the Grootman vibes, just taking it easy. You just had an awesome Saturday night. I'm pretty sure you did. But I'm going to take it easy and just chill, ease into the Sunday morning. Absolutely. Until 6 a.m. this fine day. It is the 17th of May. Welcome aboard. Kelis right here and Ari Little Star, which reminds me, I was having a conversation, why are celebrities called stars? And it's just basically because they are seen as being brilliant. They glow, they're the glowing figures who stand out from the crowd, from ordinary people like Bofi Lejana, Yeah, so it's quite interesting how that name came about. But it dates back, actually, to, the 17th century, that far back, during the Renaissance times and so on. But enough about the history, let's get back into it. Simuluza the second hour with none other than Mo Mulimi, Wanamukhai, and of course, one of the prominent members of the Motswako family. Indeed, and I feature the late HHP, Hip Hop Pantsulare Manong. What tlokomele? One thing. And then let's get into it with the awesome Samantha James. And quite simply, Are Rise. I love this song. I'm taking you back. How's the chilled vibes? Yeah, you will know exactly what I'm talking about. UFM in tune with you. It's 10 minutes after 3.

0: Yeah, I bet you know him. Khansu for that song, yeah, 24 hours. Nice and soulful. This just goes to show the range that this man has. And our own homegrown, Kelelo Sekgwana, but we know him affectionately and professionally as K-Lo. And the Soul Cafe. And indeed, this is definitely the cafe that makes your soul smile. Right here on UFM, in tune with you. Samantha James, before that, Rise, the absolute absolute must have on your playlist for road tripping, without a doubt. Kore yona tshwantse nna le yona gore go diragalang kae le mang. Hey, ke batla se fela di sharp a re tsengeng gospel la rena re enjoying, of course, by all means, but you gotta have this song in your playlist. 19 minutes after 3 o'clock, ke yona fana You At Dawn with me, Ufile Khalegi. Random question, do you know the history of the engagement ring, and do you know why it has to be a diamond ring? That's my question to you. 076-260-2815. I'm going to talk about that, Khatijana, but I'd like to get from you, Kutlo Khore Ana. Do you know what that's all about and why it exists and why it is so popular and why diamonds are called a girl's best friend? Khote, diamonds are forever. And are they? I get it is the hardest known substance. That is why it takes a diamond to cut a diamond. I will talk about it more, but I'd love to hear from you. Send me a shout out. Let's find out.
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0: Praise the Kile Munyana. I used to think this song, beautiful as it is, very iconic song, which was part of the soundtrack Ya Apartheid, leading us to where we are, Matsatsiana. Sipho Hot Sticks Mabuse. Now I thought this man was singing about love. Kile Munyana, I didn't know any better. He was singing about love, just a different kind of love. Burnout right here on UFM, in tune with you. And out of that voice in the background, the very iconic voice, Ya Advocate Steve Kekana. Leno amogopola ana shapaka, take your love and keep it. Hey, manjita na bana strong those days, na iba popa. That's all new I can put it from back in the times. 21 minutes before 4 o'clock right here on UFM. And somebody unambotsa the other time, we're having a conversation. We were like, no, where does Hot Sticks come from? Why was Sipho Mabuse called Hot Sticks? And by the way, his full name is Sipho Cecil Peter Mabuse. Yeah. All the way from Soweto, popular with hits like Shigisa, as well as You Are Not, this iconic one that he just gave us. But apparently, it's because he was really exceptionally good with drums. Yeah. And then one time, the situation was busy playing, and then Hana an impromptu solo, yeah, a full 30 minutes where he did a drum solo, because at the time, kone bale teng go nile la ya power outage. So even back in the apartheid days, no go khona le power outage. Wabona ga sa gompieno fela. Let us not point fingers fela randomly. Ari tlhaloganye gore why we're pointing fingers where and all of that. That's why ke tlhola ke bua kere history is important, because if you don't know where you come from, you don't know where you're going. And if you don't know who you are from way back, anybody can tell you who you are going forward. And sadly, you will believe them. Sounds like a story of Africa, right? Maxwell before that, Ascension, Don't Ever Wonder. And then, of course, Angie Stone, the late, great Angie Stone. And I Wish I Didn't Miss You, which is a song, of course, enjoyed by Stu and Isa. And then Ayanda Jiakena Simulting, Out of Control. And right now, I'm definitely in control of the music, but I want you to be out of control and have fun. Enjoy yourself this fine morning. It is a Sunday, the 17th. Whether you're on the couch date, or you're on your way home, or maybe you're getting ready for that long trip, well, don't you worry. UFM is your soundtrack on the way.
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0: Mone mone mone ba brara. 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All right, all right.
1: Thank you, Tapulev. Thank you for your message. And yes, I aim to please my brother. Ke tla be ke na le wena dot dot re khala di thapo as to wena, as I said much earlier on. Yeah, and that brings us khone anong 2:10 before 4 o'clock right here on the station that brings you mega hits as well as awesome classics, timeless indeed. Chucky Booker and Out of Games, and before that, Kimang Khanya and Miss Jones out of Where I Wanna Be Boy, and that is one of the personal classics from back in the day. Absolutely. Cannot dispute that one. Gonna wrap up Ura Ena Yabubedi Ya You at Dawn with a Drizza Bone and Out of Brighter Star, as well as the first Kimisa, the first lady of the Fugees, Kimakase Lauryn Hill, with a Bob Marley rendition, Turn Your Lights Down Low. And technically, I suppose that could have been his, father-in-law, maybe? No, I'm exaggerating. But yeah, you feel me. Let's get into it. This is UFM In Tune With You.
2: 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I just want to say a little something. If you are the brother who takes advantage or abuse women, please do not call me your brother.
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They're a British-American group, London Beat, Khonafana on UFM, ushering in the third hour of You at Dawn with me, Ufile Qhalegi, not only your life coach, but also your music therapist. And I've got some soothing therapy for you for the rest of these 2 hours coming up until 6 a.m. on this fine, fine Sunday morning. Welcome aboard, Khelo Khoro. You just joined in. Maybe you just woke up or you got up for a drink of water, whatever the case is. Even just that nice slow stroll to the fridge, Khelo Khoro umuntu limitsi a tsididi ao. I am your soundtrack of life to that journey. Let's make it more fun and festive. Khonafana on UFM. In tune with you. That was London Beat. I've been thinking about you. And Whitney Houston before that. My Love Is Your Love. Such a beautiful song. You know, I think the bare honesty and authenticity and how this song was just naked in love. You know, just to say, fela khore no. Even if you live under a bridge, kina le wena. Because my love is your love. And the part that really touches my heart, kikuma fellong kwalo, utlo the little tiny voice, and Eric, clap your hands. That was her daughter at the time. I think she was about 6 or 7 years old back then. And now, sadly, together now they're in heaven. Imagine, and they went almost identically the same way. What are the odds of that? Something is weird out there in the universe. What's going on? What is going on? 10 minutes after 4 o'clock, it is UFM in tune with you. And of course, on 89.8 to 103.9, we welcome you on any one of those frequencies, whether Morastis, Maftown, Kohuhuri, Kuala Mokwase, or Kopitori, Kopeli. I don't care where you are. Just tune in. Let's do this thing together. I get it. Let's not also forget the DSTV channel 842. Notwithstanding, hape khona le ufm.co.za if umotele click mouse just to stream. But the most convenient thing that I always say is to download the Uconnect app. It's what I do. And I've been doing it since, hell, before even joining the team. But lekhala, let's get into it because there's more coming up. You got a vibe because you are a vibe. And that is why I'm here. Because you're the vibe that keeps me going. But Shola Omar says, we got a vibe. So let's get into it and enjoy this fine Sunday morning.

0: And UFM does it like nobody does, right here on Bokone Bophirima, the province that gives the world platinum, and we give you, my beloved province, the platinum hits as well as the timeless classics. Montel Jordan, Khone Anunyana, this is how we do it. And Shola Ama, before that, we got a vibe. Mkhopela, she was also in charge of giving us a very beautiful cover, Yaha Randy Crawford, You Might Need Somebody. And she's also heard us Lebo, You're the One I Love, as well as Still Believe, taking you back now to Woman 1999. Unole Guy back in the day. Early Bird, where were you back in those times? 19 minutes after 4 o'clock, it is, after all, UFM in tune with you. And I still have the question, Neki, was it, do you know where the engagement ring comes from? Have you gotten some of the enrollment? I mean, I see there's this huge market about buying the diamond ring. And no, you have to pay for 3 times your salary. That is the amount. And so on. So now my question to you, the engagement ring, then the wedding ring. What's up with that? So the lady's going to wear the 2 rings for the rest of her life. Yeah, but again, I go back to the question. Why is it that way? See, I used to ask a lot of questions. And you sometimes you get irritated about it happened in schools. Hey, you're asking too much. You're disrupting the class. But I want to know. So the thirst for knowledge is what has me being able to ask such questions and even having answers to some of these questions. But I'd like to know from you. Let me know, please, what you think or what you understand by the engagement ring and why it's got to be diamond. Why not rubies? Why not just a plain ring? Why does it even exist to begin with? 076-260-2815.
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Canadian-born Tamia. Ah, I remember the first time Gib Mona was in the song Yaha. Yeah, it was Quincy Jones. Yeah, I think it was You Put a Move on My Heart. But yeah, she has just catapulted and she's so consistent in her music. I just love her for that. And a feature in Fabulous, So Into You. We kicked off this quadruplet with The Affair, The Way We Are, as well as Genuine, Pony. Anyway, I'm not going to get into that. Then Will Smith and with the soundtrack hit song, Ya. Man in Black, the movie, had the same name for the song itself. And I'm sure it is so familiar with Hopla like it was yesterday. When last did you see that movie? And by the way, while we're at it, do you believe in science fiction? Or do you watch science fiction movies? Or the next question I have for you, do you believe in aliens? Do you believe there are other beings out there or on this whole planet? I wonder. I'd be curious to find out. Let me know. The engagement ring. We're going to come back to that one as well. This song, Yaha, Will Smith, was a beautiful song. It was sampling Patrice Rachin's song, Yanare Forget Me Nots. And in case you've forgotten what I am talking about, it's this song right here. Yeah, well, I'm helping you to remember, but Will Smith did justice too far away from it. How timeless and beautiful music is. Even after all those years, it's still so relevant and so beautiful. 20 minutes before 5 o'clock, it is a UFM, and I am in tune with you, 076-260-2815. Do hit me up, Mohoyona, for let's talk about this thing, your engagement ring. And at the end of the day, it's about love, right? It is about love and all of that. But here's the fun part, fun fact about it. You know the company called De Beers, the Diamond Company. Yes, it's a musical classic album. The diamond company De Beers, they've got a stockpile of diamonds and they need it to create demand. Because at the end of the day, why mine all of these diamonds and then come also you cannot even sell them? So they gathered a marketing team of experts and they came up with that slogan in the ring, diamonds are forever. Diamonds are a girl's best friend. And then after that, they started marketing to be engaged. You need to get a woman a diamond ring. That is how they managed to sell diamonds. So they created this thing, you know, and attached it with a lot of movies and romance and romantic comedies as you've seen them. Brother Luanoska, pretend you don't. I know she makes you watch them. So you know what I'm talking about. That is how we end up buying the engagement ring. It was not traditionally part of the ceremony. The only thing was because De Beers wanted to push diamonds onto the market so that they could sell and recover their monies from all the money they spent in digging and drilling for this precious stone. How interesting is that? But then I ask, what is about this marketing campaign? My dear Queen Tina Tenoa was a simple question. What's love got to do with it?

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Or is it all about money? Is marriage even about love? Or is it just about financial security, status, or what? Curious, isn't it? UFM in tune with you. It's 18 minutes before 5.

0: One of the sisters, Baba, pioneering the change in genres and approach to music right here on South African soil. Kimang Ntokozo and Are All I Need. I still remember the first time one of the music videos, I was like, okay, this is different. You know, and stuff, you know. 10 minutes before 5 o'clock right here on UFM, in tune with you. Tina Turner before that. What's Love Got to Do With It? The movie. If you haven't watched the movie Yaka Tina Turner, please do yourself that favor. And by the time she passed on, she was married to Erwin Bach. He was 16 years younger than her. And he had proposed to her several times, and she kept saying, nah. And he was like, hey, it reminds me of another very unique situation. Yeah, the current French president who married his former high school teacher. When he was 15 years old, he caught feelings. He had a crush. And this crush clearly turned out to be bigger than just a random crush, a teenage crush. She was 39 at the time, Abaraka Koskolon sat in the same school that he was going into. And she was the drama teacher. He was only 15 years old. And he developed feelings for her. But obviously, it didn't happen then. I'm a big boy now. And then, Abamunyala, she is 24 years older than him. Would you get into a big age gap relationship, man or woman? Would you marry, as a guy, would you marry a woman who's much younger than you? Or as a lady, would you marry a guy who is younger than you, especially when the gap is, for example, as big as Boma 10 or even Yona Eweyabuma, I don't know, 15, 20 years? Would you do that? Or five, even five? Let me know. 9 minutes before 5 o'clock. Gonna wrap up the hour with Boyz II Men, Motown Philly, as well as Lisa Stansfield, All Around the World.
1: My name is Emmanuel Inganega Batin and Oketrut. I work for the Human

0: 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Don't call me a brother if your influence shelters abuse.
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The national anthem for the road trip with a convertible. Slatlamatente, top down, enjoying the beautiful, beautiful landscape of our beautiful country, South Africa, Mzansi, Afrika Borwa. 9 minutes after 5 o'clock, Mike and the Mechanics, Over My Shoulder. And I hope when you're looking over your shoulder, it's for definitely good reasons and nothing bad or negative. No commissions that are coming after you. With your red jacket and your crop top. Let's leave that alone. It is 9 minutes after 5. And Granik Kena Simulut saying, should I? The dilemma question. Do you stay in the relationship or do you go? Welcome aboard if you just joined in, getting ready to go to church or maybe to work, whatever the situation is. Kya kwa mukhela kwa no kadi atlatse pedi tota fela le pelo e tshweu e la mafi. Ke itumela gore re mo go fana mme go tshwere bontle fela go fithellela re o dire nele ya 6 o'clock coming up in just about 50 minutes time. Sunday the 17th of May, khale gore ke birthday ya gago, happy birthday to you. That's all the singing you're getting from me. Because all I'm going to do is give you awesome music like Keith Sweat right now. No, don't get it twisted.

0: Oh, it'd be so nice just to get a holiday right here in the middle of Tsatsila Gompieno. Why not? Who knew 1983 was such a vibe? Yo, Madonna, thank you so much, Queen. Hey, Batung, Gana, this comes from her debut album back in 1983, appropriately named Holiday. And I think this is the theme song that's going to inspire me to have a summer holiday in winter. More especially, more in a Kodia Setebusiho, just 19 minutes after 5 o'clock. Rocking it with Madonna Juana Fana. You can't tell me whether only 2K or 1K. Is there a 0K? Whoever you are, what era you come from, this song will get you moving and dancing. Keith Sweat before that with a cool remix, yeah, Twisted. And it's a Kale. Ah, man, I'm still feeling the vibe, ne? I'm there. But I got more music coming up. Barry White is coming up on the other side of this. Let's have a braai in the middle of winter and celebrate the summer holiday.
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He's actually English, not American, in case you're wondering. Maxi Priest, right here on UFM. Close to you, and that's where I want to be. 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UFM in tune with you. It's 19 minutes before 6 o'clock, and I'll enjoy the first of You Adorn, a quintuple. This quintuple, Yone Simutseka, and Barry White, I Want You, as well as Elaine, and I Shine. I just love that song, you know. Yone Letla Hotlafa Tsangtsela. Road trip, but somehow you just find yourself on the road because of it. Pat Metheny before, or rather after that, with Slip Away, the song we recognize a lot via Nick Holder's house music version. And it's him going to DJ Fresh on Fresh House Volume Favor 1. SWV after that, Use Your Heart, Not Your Eyes. And very profound, wouldn't you say? Let's get into a Jagged Edge coming up after this with a song that I respect a lot, especially the title.

0: Hailing from the Eastern Cape, of course, Kimangaisen, Loiso, and my angel. And yes, definitely, marry that angel of yours. Munu mura kutso kufalitse ano. Oska tsamka kadi mpozo neiluenzo na. Butlaka baditaya. It is 10 minutes before 6 o'clock, right here on the station that brings you amazing music and great talk. Khone anu before that, Jagged Edge. Let's get married. And it has me thinking, hence ke bua kana kang ena ya lenyalo, especially along the likes of body engagement rings, as well amongst others, as lona lenyalo leo gore, you know, we keep talking about the traditional wedding and then the white wedding. Akir, yeah, you know exactly what I'm talking about. But newsflash, have we taken into thought gore yona that so-called white wedding is nothing but a traditional wedding for Europeans? So you're doing two traditional weddings. One Yama Africa, and one Yama Europa. That is essentially what we're doing. And since we want to get traditional, I'm going to leave you guys with something. Did you know, traditionally, mona ke na reka engagement ring, mona ke na reka the wedding rings, mona ke na a reka mosese wa madam. But the wedding yotlhe e duelelwa ke the bride's father. So if you want to be on that white wedding vibes, do things the right way. Get your daddy to pay for the wedding. Oh yeah, yeah. Okay, I wanna know followers are gonna be getting less and less and more evolved. But hey, nah, don't shoot the messenger. It is the message that is out there. But in any case, I just learn for I get a hati tuto hai hulelo, and we learn every day. We learn every day. It's number about paper. And speaking of tuto, it's a hulelo. It's an honor from my brother, Stewie Niza.
1: Hey, bro. Hi. Yes. I'm enjoying your show as always.
0: Awesome.
1: And, I'm here in Harankuazen too. And one of the reasons why I'm still here for this weekend, or why this is my first weekend of 2026. Spending it here in Harankua is because I'm in a quest, or I'm in pursuation of my honors studies, hence that actually propelled me to write and submit my two assignments. Hence, nice. I couldn't go home in Manzeville Krugerstorp. Thank you so much, my good sir. Stewie Niza. Thank you.
0: Thank you, brother, and all the best going on.

0: business degree ya gago ga e gololo le tota and you're an inspiration. Let us get educated. There's a difference between being qualified and being educated.
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soulful tune of Something Soweto and Arenodo Lee. Before that was the Fugees, of course, Ready or Not. It's been a pleasing pleasure. Nolo Nawai is going to take care of you from 6 until 10 o'clock, after which it's the Purple Soul Train for a full 12 hours. Good night in the morning.

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1: In the day's temperatures, Rustenburg 12 to 22 degrees, Potchefstroom 8 to 22, and Johannesburg also 8, peaking at 19. ANC to announce mayoral candidates ahead of the local government elections. And WHO warns against misinformation in the reporting of Hunter virus infections. Good morning, I am Tshego Fatso-Letsie. ANC Secretary General Fikile Mbalula says the shortlisting of the party's mayoral candidates for the local government elections will be revealed next month. He highlighted that the party would launch its campaigns in July. Mbalula elaborates.
2: We are interviewing mayoral candidates for the metros and the secondary cities in the country. So that process now is going to begin, where the top seven is going to interview, and then by June, we will announce our candidates.
1: The SG explains the requirements and processes to be followed.
2: If you are a citizen of this country, you are ready to serve the people of South Africa, you are capable, you will be considered for a mayoral position by the ANC. We are doing the same even with councillors. You want to serve the people of South Africa, and the people want you to serve them, and you've got capabilities, you will serve. The ANC has always been doing that. We have selected councillors through community public participation, and we are continuing to do that. Even the mayoral candidates, which will be interviewed, shortlisted by the officials, we are doing the same.
1: In other news, City of Joburg Mayor Dada Morero has appealed to residents to adhere to paying for water and electricity rates. He says while the city is mandated to provide free services to indigent residents, those who are capable must refrain from defaulting on their payments. Morero addressed the Roodepoort residents about service delivery plans.
3: And the national government, Tjhelete re fanyona, only constitute just around 13%. We must do everything possible. China did it in 30 years. There's no one who's hungry in China. They did it in 30 years. So we need to plan afar.
1: And further afield, the

0: Reporting of more hunter virus infections does not signify a change in the low possibility of human-to-human transmission. This was emphasized by the World Health Organization as it continues to monitor the virus. WHO's Dr. Maria van Kerkhove warned against misinformation in this regard.
1: So we need to be careful with our communication as well to explain what is happening. There's a lot of attention to this and we completely understand. The questions about transmission are spot on and we're doing our best to answer those while explaining that we don't have all of the answers. But the outbreak is contained so far and we and our member states and our partners are doing everything we can to ensure that that stays in place. So the risk to the general public remains low. And as Abdi has said, we will do regular updates and risk assessments and if some should something change.
0: A recap of our leading story, ANC to announce mayoral candidates ahead of the local government elections. I'll be back with more news at 7.
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0: And that is, of course, Gege Phoofolo with Jessica Karabo taking us into our first hour this morning. Good morning to you. The time is 8 minutes after 6 o'clock. And of course, when you hear my voice, you know very well that it is a beautiful Sunday morning on the 17th of May, 2026. My name is Nolo Nawaya, taking you all the way till 10 a.m. this morning. Good morning to you. I'm so thrilled to be with you this morning. The Bible says, but when the hour is coming, and it's now here, when true worshippers will worship the Father in truth and in spirit, for the Father is seeking such people to worship Him. And that's exactly what we're doing in this first hour. It is worship hour. So that means that I have absolutely nothing but good music coming to you. Make sure that you do the right thing. Tell everyone else that the Weekend Breakfast Show, the Sunday edition, is here. Let's have a beautiful, blessed Sunday. Good morning.
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Absolutely, absolutely beautiful music coming right there. And I'm starting you off on a very, very good note. Joy Celebration with Umbe Desho. And of course, before that, played you Worship House with Kewana Hao. I hope that you're going to be enjoying this moment and time of our worship hour. And, you know, you just stay in the presence of God as you prepare for your day ahead. Whatever it is that you're going to be busy with.

0: today. I hope that everything will be covered by the grace of God, whether it is the fact that you are preparing to go to church. I haven't been to church in a long time, so I should go to church, you know, one of these good days. And of course, if you are going to work or coming from work, whatever it is, I hope that you will be blessed this morning. If you just tuned in, good morning to you. This is the Weekend Breakfast Show with myself, Nolo Nawaya, and I hope that you'll be blessed. Let me tell you something. 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

That is absolutely right. From the dusty streets of Sebokeng, that is Lebogo Kgabela to the world. She's now a global superstar. And she comes through with Lion of Judah. Before that, played you Busika Debe with Sehlabelo Saka. Of course, absolutely love her. And Karabo M with Lembe and Sbunoa with Indumiso medley. One of my favorite songs, and on repeat back to back this morning. If you're wondering, why am I hearing so much music? That is because we are in the worship hour. And I hope that your worship will be more than a song this morning. May it become a lifestyle of surrender.

0: of gratitude and intimacy with God. You know, sometimes there isn't anything to say. There's just so much worship in your heart because there are no words coming out. The only thing that you can do is worship and give thanks through your worship. So I hope that as I bless you with this music this morning, that you will do exactly that. David Ntshentshe says, Madumere mogo jaaka metla ke a leboga ka mmino wa gago o montle. Thank you so much, David, and I hope that you're enjoying the show as well. If you want to be just like David and you want to send me a message this morning, the number is 076-260-2815. And on all social media platforms, we are there, UFM 898. You're still in tune with UFM, the Weekend Breakfast Show with myself, Nolo Nawaya, taking you all the way till 10 a.m. this morning. So we still have a little bit of time. I've got an exciting show lined up for you. But right now, I'm going to be giving you Duva and, of course, Duva Brothers coming through with more of that worship music. Enjoy.
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2: There are things that we go through in life, yet we go back to God and say, Father, thank you. As we come to you, it's because we understand the greatness that is in you. That's why we are here to say, Mudimuona, Mudimuona, Mudimuona. Join me, have a say.

0: 48 minutes after 6 o'clock, you are still in tune with UFM 89.8. And of course, this is the Weekend Breakfast Show on a Sunday morning, giving you absolutely nothing but good, good, good music. And of course, a good conversation that's going to be coming up. I've got an exciting lined up show for you. If you just tuned in, well, well, well, you are in for a ride. Sundays are always so, so beautiful. And for me, Sundays, I regard them as a resting day, you know, a day where you literally just think back on your week that you just had and think about the week that you're about to have. And there's so many things that you can do right that you didn't do so right in the last week. I always see Sunday as an opportunity to start over. And it is never too late to start over. If you thought that last week was too much for you, or people were too much for you, it's always so beautiful to sit back and, you know, reprimand yourself, reprimand others, forgive yourself and forgive others, and let it go and get into the new week with a new spirit, with a new renewed mind. And this is why I'm here, to make sure that as you're going into the new week, you are refined, you are reformed, and you are renewed. You know, and when you get into that new week, you're stepping into it boldly, and you are stepping into it knowing just how grateful you are. We're going to have gratitude moment very, very soon. So gear up for that. Good morning.
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0: Who are we to deny what the Lord can do? That is Maverick City Music with More Than Able. And of course, before that, gave you Sechaba with Lona Baratang. This is how we wrap up the worship hour. 59 minutes after 6 o'clock, we are going to be going at the top of the hour and going into our second hour, which is gratitude moment time, my favorite time. So while the news is going on, please make sure that you tell me what you're grateful for. Here's Tseho with the news.
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2: Rustenburg, 13 to 22 degrees, Mahikeng, 11 to 23, and Pretoria, 9, peaking at 21. ANC to announce mayoral candidates ahead of the local government elections, and WHO warns against misinformation in the reporting of Hunter virus infections. Good morning, I am Tshego Fatsoletsie. ANC Secretary General Fikile Mbalula says the shortlisting of the party's mayoral candidates for the local government elections will be revealed next month. He highlighted that the party would launch its campaigns in July. Mbalula elaborates.
3: We are interviewing mayoral candidates for the metros and the secondary cities in the country. So that process now is going to begin, where the top seven is going to interview, and then by June, we will announce our candidate.
2: The SG explains the requirements and processes to be followed.
3: If you are a citizen of this country, you are ready to serve the people of South Africa, you are capable, you will be considered for a mayoral position by the ANC. We are doing the same even with councillors. You want to serve the people of South Africa, and the people want you to serve them, and you've got capabilities, you will serve. The ANC has always been doing that. We have selected councillors through community public participation, and we are continuing to do that. Even the mayoral candidates, which will be interviewed, shortlisted by the officials, we are doing the same.
2: To this now, City of Joburg Mayor Dada Morero has appealed to residents to adhere to paying for water and electricity rates. He says while the city is mandated to provide free services to indigent residents, those who are capable must refrain from defaulting on their payments. Morero addressed the Rodebord residents about service delivery plans.
4: The national government charity refanyona only constitute just around 13%. We must do everything possible. China did it in 30 years. There's no one who's hungry in China. They did it in 30 years. So we need to plan afar.
2: And lastly, the reporting of more Hunter virus infections does not signify a change in the low possibility of human-to-human transmission. This was emphasized by the World Health Organization as it continues to monitor the virus. WHO's Dr. Mariah Van Kerkhove warned against misinformation in this regard.
5: So we need to be careful with our communication as well to explain what is happening. There's a lot of attention to this, and we completely understand the questions about transmission.

0: are spot on, and we're doing our best to answer those while explaining that we don't have all of the answers. But the outbreak is contained so far, and we and our member states and our partners are doing everything we can to ensure that that stays in place. So the risk to the general public remains low. And as Abdia said, we will do regular updates and risk assessments, and if some should something change.
1: A recap of our leading story this hour, ANC to announce mayoral candidates ahead of the local government elections. The next update is at 8.
2: For more, go to newsnote.co.za.
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0: Absolutely. We got to be where he is. That is Tasha Cobbs with For Your Glory, bringing us into the second hour of the Weekend Breakfast Show on this beautiful Sunday morning, 9 minutes after 7 o'clock. If you just tuned in, good morning to you. You are in tune with UFM 89.8. My name is Nolo Nawaya, and I will be taking you all the way till 10 a.m. this morning. Guess what? My favorite part of the show has just arrived. It is gratitude moment time. What are we grateful for this morning? I'm so eager to find out what you are grateful for. Psalm 107 says, "Give thanks to the Lord, for he is good and his love endures forever." So in this endurance, may gratitude change the way we see life. And I can't wait to hear from you. 0762602815. Good morning.
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kgoši ya maphelo a re

0: God be the glory.
1: To God be the glory indeed. You know what I love about a grateful heart is that it creates peace and it attracts joy, and it also reminds us that every small moment matters. Today, I hope that you choose to focus on what is still good and what is still working and what is still possible. You know, forget the former things and focus on the now. I'm also saying that to myself as I say this message. This one says, good morning, Knowles. I'd like to say thank you to God for the brains that He has given me. I'm not working, but it can figure things out so that I can live comfortably. Great show as always. And that is Fanisa Wakomokopane. Thank you. Thank you so much for that, Fanisa.
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0: We interrupt your regular programming with breaking news out of Rustenburg. Reports are flooding in as flames have been reported at President Boulevard. Eyewitnesses say the blaze is coming from Nandi Braai.
1: That's right. I'm standing right in the middle of the heat at Nandi Braai. The fire is perfectly braaiing vors, chicken, short ribs and beef flavors. Barbecue, mild and hot, served with bap, dombola and even dien.
0: Nandi Braai will be opening and lighting up flames near your area soon. Nandi Braai. Taste so much more.
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0: Beautiful music coming through to you this morning, 48 minutes after 7 o'clock. Playing in the background is someone who was here, who joined me in studio last week, Sunday, Dagindo with Babing Site. And of course, before that, played you Mahalia with Heal Me Jesus and Develo with the Sefila Medley. I did say that we are, of course, in our gratitude a moment hour. And it'll be nice to hear from you. So let's hear what you have to say.
1: First Chronicles 16 verse 34. Oh, give thanks to the Lord.
0: Amen.
1: For his love endures forever.
0: Absolutely.
1: For his love is steadfast.
0: Sure.
1: Dumela nolo.
0: Good morning.
1: Dumela baretsi ba UFM. Ke re mo nna kweng e mo mosong ono ke santse ke lebogela the gift of life. 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Wake up and say, Father God, I thank you.
0: Absolutely.
1: For the gift of life. 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
0: Thank you,

0: Thank you so much for that beautiful message, Bridget Khosakhari. 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
1: 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In silence, abuse thrives. In action, it ends. Banna, if you see violence, say something. If you hear cries, respond. Our silence protects the abuser. Don't call me brother if your silence is louder than his scream.
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0: push for one more week, and we hope to really to give the happiness, the joy to our fans the last game. But it will not be easy as well, because we are going to play against a team that trying to save his position in the PSL. So let's go to grab it. I think it's a big challenge for next week. I think a lot of people were happy. They were celebrating before the game has been played.
1: A recap of the top story: Northwest youth encouraged to develop innovative business ideas. I'll be back with another update at 9.
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0: When you think it is done and when they think that it is done with you, God comes in the morning and literally changes your story. That is, of course, Sipho Ngwenya with Josephine Xeni. We're 9 minutes after 8 o'clock. We are, of course, in our third hour. Pardon me. Good morning to you. If you just tuned in, you're in tune with UFM 89.8, wherever you are in the Northwest or all parts of the country, really. Good morning to you. If you're preparing for church, well, I'm with you till you get to church. And of course, if you're coming back from work and relaxing, going back to work before you literally go back to work, I'm here with you all the way till 10 a.m. My name is Nolo, and of course, doing nothing but the breakfast show on a Sunday. I've got somebody in studio who's going to be chatting all things Spirit of Praise. Can't wait.
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And of course, that is beautiful music coming through from Spirit of Praise, featuring Omega Kunu with Otsepehile. Beautiful, beautiful music this morning, 18 minutes after 8 o'clock. I did say that we have somebody actually on the line who I will be speaking to very, very soon. We've been on this journey with Spirit of Praise as they gear up for the big Spirit of Praise All Stars happening all the way in Sun City at the Super Bowl. It's going to be very, very exciting. And you know,

0: Oh, Zaza has been in studio. The likes of Gege have been in studio. And of course, Dagindo, who was here last week. Today, I have absolutely another one who is another man of God who is just incredible. His name is Omega Kuno. And I'm going to be talking to him very, very soon on the line because they are on the road. It's quite busy at Spread of Praise All Stars. And, you know, all they do is give us absolutely good music, and I'm excited for this one coming around. So if you have any questions for Omega, please let me know. The number is 076-260-2815.
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0: He is one of the most celebrated South African gospel artists, worship leader, songwriter, and a pastor known for his powerful voice and spirit-filled ministry. And of course, he has become one of the most respected names in the gospel music industry through his uplifting worship songs and work with renowned gospel platforms, which includes Spirit of Praise. And his music continues to inspire audiences across South Africa and beyond with messages of faith, hope, and worship. And his name is Omega Kuno. And I started the show off with one of his favorite songs from Matema, which is Wantwanela. Good morning, Mr. Omega.
1: Good morning, Nolo, and hope you're doing well. Yeah.
0: Oh, welcome to the show. You know, I know that you're very busy. I think at this point in time, Spirit of Praise All Stars is quite busy. How are you doing this morning?
1: I'm doing well by the grace of God. Yeah, it's all about his wonderful love for us to see yet another morning.
0: Amen.
1: And of course, yeah, Spirit of Praise All Stars, we were ministering yesterday in Middleback and Mpumalanga. Yes. Yeah, so that is why I was supposed to be with you live right there, but
0: yeah,
1: now telephonical because of the distance. But all is well. We are here now. Yeah.
0: All is well. Thank God for technology. Yeah. And you know, I started, you know, opening the show with one of your favorite songs, Wantwanela.
1: Right.
0: Why the specific song? Why is it your favorite song before I start asking you anything else?
1: Yeah. You know, Matema's song, Wantwanela, we just have to understand one thing, Nolo, that the scripture becomes real.
0: Sure.
1: You know, that don't fight this battle your own.
0: Mm.
1: Leave it to the Lord, you know. And when you do that, you will see him, you know. You will see things coming into place. And whilst you just taking a back seat, looking at him. And number two, I'm learning something right there, that when you have said the battle is the Lord's, then that means you don't have to be shaken in your faith.
0: Sure.
1: You just have to allow him to be, you
0: yeah.
1: know. And yeah, because when he said no weapon that is formed against you, that shall prosper. That means it's a statement of evidence.
0: Absolutely.
1: Right there. Yeah, to say no weapon. And when he says no weapon, he is God. He can see the weapons coming far away, you know, and he can see them, that this is danger. And when you said Kimoni Antoinela, you are saying, yeah, I've been through it all, but I have seen him. Sometimes you will even wonder how your neighbor or how your very same enemy come into you and smile and greet you again, whereas he was not, or she was not doing it to you. Then you will go back to your corner and say, good morning.
0: Yeah.
1: You know? So, yeah, so that's basically that I'm getting for that song, that this battle is not ours, no.
0: Amen.
1: Yeah.
0: It's literally a declaration that God fights our battles through and through. And,
1: right.
0: you know, we have a beautiful segment on the show of Gratitude Moment, where we just sit back and say what we are grateful for. What are you grateful for this morning?
1: I'm grateful for life, Nolo. Yeah, there are so many people I grew up with. There are so many people I got to know in the path of life, and they are no longer there, you know. And yeah, and they are just going through, or some of them, they are going through some serious stuff of life.
0: Sure.
1: But with me, just a gift.

0: of being here talking to you, it's a miracle itself. It's life itself.
1: Sure.
0: What more can I ask from God? He could have chosen someone to be interviewed by Nolo.
1: That is true.
0: Someone to be part of Spirit of Praise.
1: Sure.
0: But here am I this morning. Today I'm talking to you. That is life. That is. I'm being grateful for this moment. How many millions of artists that we have right now in South Africa?
1: Especially because you guys travel so much.
0: Yes. But here am I talking to you. You know, I mean, what more can I ask from God?
1: Amen.
0: Life itself for being here is a blessing.
1: Amen. Absolutely a privilege, you know. So let's get right into it. You know, you've been in the industry for so many years and you are still one of the most prominent voices in the gospel industry. Mm-hmm. What has sustained you to stay in this journey for so long?
0: What sustained me in the Lord is the understanding, the calling of the Lord upon my life.
1: Sure.
0: And knowing that I didn't call myself, but He did. And the call says you are now having an assignment.
1: Mm.
0: And at school or at university, when they give you assignment, you must complete it.
1: That's true.
0: Because, you have to present it. So I don't want to go before the throne one day, judgment day, and God said, but I gave you an assignment. What did you do? So we have to complete the assignment. We have to go on. And up until you go to be with the Father, it is not yet done. Until the returning of Jesus, it is not yet done. So with me, God gave me assignment of minister through a song. And I know the testimony that I'm getting from the people to say, when a minister is yesterday night or in ministering somewhere, I got delivered, I got healed.
1: Mm.
0: You know, it's not long I was doing my live recording at Mafiki Mbabatu Convention Center on the 2nd of May. And someone came to me and said, "Brah, I've been so deep in alcohol. I lost my life of faith, and I'm a musician, and I've been trying days and days, but life frustrated me. But immediately after your last song, you know, something in me was shaking, and I said, I'm going to stop this, and I want to testify to you, I'm feeling better now, and I'm feeling so strong to can pick up where I left and continue and stop this alcohol desire that is destroying my life. That's no law. You know, that is what it's really I appreciate from God for giving me this. I'm pursued and pushed by this thing that someone out there needs my ministry.
1: Sure.
0: Through my ministry, they'll be delivered, they'll be healed. So that thing pushes me.
1: And, you know, just taking from that scenario that you just shared, do you still get surprised after so many years in the industry when people come to you and they tell you that your music has somehow changed or shaped their lives in any way?
0: Yeah, I still do get that, you know, a lot of time. Even yesterday here in Mpumalanga, there's an old couple that came to me that said, "We've been listening to you for many years.
1: Oh man.
0: And we've been praying you. Probably you don't know us, yes, of course, but we know you. But we want to tell you that something in your ministry, man. We cannot pass a day without playing your song, even when we are driving." So you can see, you know, that it is really a blessing.
1: Yeah.
0: And I remember one day I was encouraging another artist wanting to give up. And I said to that person, "What about the group of people that you have been saving that you don't know by name or you don't even know their address?"
1: Sure.
0: So this is a serious mandate. And once you are in it, you cannot go out of it.
1: Sure. Once you are in it, you cannot go out of it. What a powerful word. And now let's talk about Spirit of Praise All Stars. Now you are, you know, I've been saying that the Spirit of Praise All Stars is literally putting all the OGs together and seeing all your videos of everyone in Middelburg, in Mpumalanga, just having so much fun. It makes you anticipate what's going to be happening at Sun City. But you've been part of Spirit of Praise for a very, very long time, the OG, one of the people that are still standing with Spirit of Praise today. How has the journey been?
0: It has been amazing, learning from those that have been before me in the industry.
1: Right.
0: And joined by the new ones as well. So it has been a very interesting journey to have these different, powerful, anointed ministers

0: to minister with them. And with Spirit of Praise, I always say, really, really, this is the Spirit that has praise in it. You know, you have to have that Spirit, and that Spirit is to add to praise, you know, on it. So I am so humbled. I am so encouraged to be part of this journey. I remember I joined them in 2010 when I was called to be in the choir. And I started there, actually, as a backup in artist in the choir, you know, and then I was given a chance to do a song. And from there, you know, they said, no, we want you now to be on the lead seat. And till now, I am still with Spirit of Praise. It has been so good. Different stages, different platforms, and different countries. And it has been so great. I've been seeing God doing amazing things and learning as well, growing in my path.
1: Absolutely love it. And now, what can we expect from Spirit of Praise All Stars happening on the 6th of June, 2026 at the Sun City Super Bowl?
0: Yeah, first thing I want to mention is that we are going to my home province.
1: Let's go!
0: So, Bona, whatever you
1: want to be.
0: Yeah, it's going to be amazing. 6th of June. Clearly, I want to encourage the Rustenburg people, Northwest at large, you know, to say, come. It is not every time that you will find Spirit of Praise coming to our province. And some they've been asking for it to come. This is a great opportunity on the 6th of June to come and see Spirit of Praise. And they are bringing the All-Stars again. And I tell you, I've seen yesterday, All-Stars has got that thing. Yeah, it's got that thing that makes the old and the new. So imagine, you know, what that stage, you know, we yesterday it was just amazing. From 7 until 12.
1: Sure.
0: No break, you know. It was totally amazing. So I want the people to come. It's going to be exciting. We experienced the presence of God yesterday,
1: Amen.
0: Of which I believe even in Rustenburg, we'll be expecting that same power. Yesterday, before we go on stage when we're doing prayers, I said to the Spirit of Praise, we cannot rely on the anointing that was at Cape Town last
1: time. Sure. Sure.
0: Believe God for the new, fresh anointing, fresh oil.
1: Amen.
0: And I believe even in Rustenburg, in Sun City, Rustenburg, on the 6th of June, we'll be experiencing the same thing. New, fresh power anointing.
1: Yeah, new, fresh power anointing. That's what you can expect on the 6th of June at the Sun City Super Bowl. Thank you so much, Mr. Omega Kuno, for joining us this morning. I know that you are, of course, traveling, and it is quite exhausting to be on the road. But any last words for, you know, our listeners and all your fans listening at large in the country?
0: I want to say, he who has begun a great work in us, Nolo, he will see it to the end.
1: Amen.
0: What I'm trying to say to someone right now is that you cannot give up because of what you're going through right now or what people are saying. Like I said when I started, they didn't call you. God called you. So get up, get that strength again, put that smiling face and look at yourself in the mirror and say, if God didn't say the end now, therefore I cannot stop.
1: That's
0: called
1: true.
0: A serious mandate, and you will see his hand while you are on the journey. The thing is that we want to stop and we want to give up and you want to see him. No, you press on even in those circumstances where things are not happening. You will see him through that. Imagine if the children of Israel decided to stop before they get to the Red Sea. They were not going to see the breakthrough, but they walked and they went and they pushed. Until the Red Sea, even when they got to the Red Sea, God made a miracle by opening a gate cross. You want to meet the Red Sea in your life, but it doesn't mean it's the end. The God who kept you throughout that journey, he will open that Red Sea for you, and you will be on the other side and say, Ebenezer. So I love you, family. Thank you so much for calling. Nolo, thank you and your listeners. May God bless you and have a blessed Sunday. We are meeting at Sun City on the 6th of May.
1: Thank you.
0: Sorry, 6th of June.
1: Thank you so much, men of God. And of course, as we end the call, here is Mr. Omega Kuno with Khosi Yadikhosi.

0: Absolutely beautiful music coming through there from Omega Kuno. Wow, wow, wow. If you just tuned in, well, you have missed out, but not so much of missing out, because you can literally check our conversation on the YouConnect app. It will be uploaded there. And, you know, ahead of Spirit of Praise that is happening on the 6th of June at the Sun City Super Bowl, Spirit of Praise All Stars. Can you believe it? You know, when I was looking at the pictures and videos of the people that I have that live in Middelburg, I felt so much fear of missing out. I just wanted to be there. It can only tell you what the 6th of June is going to be like. So you have a little bit of time till you get your tickets. I'm so geared up. I'm so excited for this. And I know that you should be as well. And of course, the conversation that I had with the men of God, Omega there, you know, come expected, come to receive. You know, don't just go. One thing though that you should go with is no high heels. Go with your flat shoes, ladies. I know we want to look good, but please don't go there with high heels, because it's going to be a night and a beautiful day of nothing but celebration and good music. I cannot wait for that. You're still in tune with UFM 89.8. Make sure that you do the right thing. Get in touch with me on all social media platforms. It is, of course, UFM 898 on Instagram. We are there on Twitter. We are there as well as TikTok and Facebook. You need to use the hashtag Weekend Breakfast. And of course, on WhatsApp, our line is open for all your voice notes and messages, 076-260-2815. And if you are celebrating anything that I should be knowing of today, let me know, whether it is your birthday, or you are celebrating getting that job finally, or you're celebrating leaving that job finally. This is the time to let me know, because I love celebrations. I love celebrating with you. That is my core. I am a celebrator at my core. And if you literally want me to come to your party, I will be there. Just let me know what is happening. This one message is from Gabelo. And Gabelo says, good morning, Nolo. I am celebrating my 30th birthday today. And thank you so much for that uplifting music before I go to church. Well, happy birthday to you, Gabelo. I hope that you'll have a fantastic one. And one thing that I love is that you are going to church. First thing is thanking God for the life that you have, as we said, in gratitude a moment. So I'm very glad that you're going to be going to church and celebrating yourself in that moment. I hope that it rewards you in the most beautiful ways. And if someone next to you or close to you, they're also celebrating something, but they're far from you, well, I am here to help you celebrate them. All you have to do is let me know. Good morning.
1: Fellow Northwest residents, farmers, and all farm organizations in the province, we have a message from the Northwest Department of Agriculture and Rural Development. 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

Yeah.

And that is, of course, Spirit of Praise with Sitting Sediba featuring Joe on that one. 58 minutes after 8 o'clock. And of course, we are going to be going into our last hour where we get into intentional living. You know what I love about Sundays? I did say this earlier on that Sundays are for rest. Sundays are for showing us that it is possible to start over. And that is exactly what I love about doing the Weekend Breakfast Show and being here with you. It's so that we can start over together, you know. If motho o go lapisitse in the last week ba go tenne, you know, they rubbed you off the wrong way and you cannot imagine the words that you've said

0: in the last week and you can't forgive yourself for that, well, I am here to be a big sister to you and let you know that it is okay. Life is not supposed to be perfect at all. It's supposed to be just as is, and we need to let it, you know, do what it's supposed to do. That is the beauty of life. So make sure that you are still tuned in for our last hour as we get into intentional living and we sort out all the things that are going on in your mind and we clear it, declutter it, and get into the new week with pure hearts and a renewed spirit. The number is 076-260-2815. Let me know what's troubling you and I'll help you. But for now, here's Tsego with news.
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2: Rustenburg up to 18 degrees, Potchefstroom 15, Johannesburg 12. In stories making headlines, former Northwest Premier Bushi Mape has passed away, and Orlando Pirates failed to clinch the Betway Premiership title.
3: Premier Mokhosi says that the former Premier was a true...
2: Good morning, I am Tsego Fatsoletsie. Former Northwest Premier Bushi Mape has passed away following a short illness. According to a family statement, Mape, who was Northwest Premier between 2021 and 2024, passed away on Saturday at the age of 68. Meanwhile, the current Premier Lazarus Mokhosi has paid tribute to Mape. He has spokesperson Sello Tatai.
3: Premier Mokhosi says that the former Premier was a true servant of the people, as he was a committed patriot who dedicated his entire life to the struggle for a democratic and prosperous country. He maintains Remape epitomized selflessness and servitude in the execution of the country's liberation cause. He insists former Premier Mape was ethical and incorruptible and was relentless in his advocacy for good governance practices which put people first.
2: The IFP City of Joburg mayoral candidate Mlungisi Mabaso has presented a 10-point rescue plan focused on attracting investments and partnering with the private sector for skills development among young people. He was unveiled yesterday as the party's candidate for the local government elections in November at Jabulani in Soweto. Silva Sibiya has the story.
4: Mabaso says if elected, economic opportunities for residents will be one of his key priorities.
5: The city of Johannesburg remains the economic engine of this country. The IFP will place economic growth and employment creation at the center of governance by rebuilding investor confidence, supporting local entrepreneurs and reviving industrial activities.
4: His plan will also include youth development.
5: Establish work-based public works program focused on youth employment. Partner with private sector and training institutions to expand skills development and apprenticeships.
4: Mabaso is the current MMC for human settlement in the city of Johannesburg. Silva Sibiya, Newsroad, Jabulani Soweto.
2: To this now, the South African Depression and Anxiety Group, SADC, is optimistic that the implementation of tighter gambling licensing laws and age restrictions will help address the growing online gambling challenge. It warned against the impact of online gambling on the mental health of consumers. Here's clinical social worker Judith Gordon-Drake.
6: So this rapid expansion is driven by smartphone accessibility, low data costs, and 24-hour availability. And unfortunately, it has resulted in the normalization of gambling within our society. And it's caused a growth in persons, families, and communities that potentially may be affected by problematic gambling behavior.
2: And lastly, Orlando Pirates fans have to wait another week to see if the club will be crowned the 2025-26 Betway Premiership champions. The Buccaneers dropped crucial points yesterday after playing to a goalless draw against Durban City at the sold-out Orlando Arena. Pirates coach Abdeslam Owadu has appealed for calm.
7: The target was to take 3 points in front of our fans. It didn't happen. I'm really, really confident, and my players have to be confident as well. Let's push for one more week, and we hope to really give the happiness, the joy to our fans the last game. But it will not be easy as well, because we are going to play against a team that

0: trying to save his position in the PSL. So let's go to grab it. I think it's a big challenge for next week. I think a lot of people were happy. They were celebrating before the game has been played.
1: A recap of the top story. Former Northwest Premier Bushi Mape has passed away. I'll be back with more news at 10.
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3: Okay, you have to stand up though. That's it.

0: Because this is literally the and almost we are almost at the end, but I love this time because we get to get into intentional living. You know, how are we going into the new week? How are we stepping into the new week? 0762602815. Anything you want to ask, let me know because Nakala will have the answers.
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0: Incredible music right there, 17 minutes after 9 o'clock. And of course, we are getting into intentional living with Nokolo. So what intentional living is about is just to start you off on a very, very good note as you're going to be starting your week. And whatever that you're feeling, whatever uncertainty that you're feeling, we're here to, you know, take you back into what you need to feel for the coming week. It helps me a lot. Some of the lessons that she's shared along the way, you know, I've been doing, and it has incredibly, incredibly changed my life. So let's hear what Nokolo has to say this morning.
1: Sani Bonani, and hello, and all of you beautiful mother tongues. Welcome to Intentional Living with Nokolo on the Weekend Breakfast Show. Today's conversation is simple.
0: Sure.
1: It's okay to not know what to do. Yes, it is. We are living in a world, and especially in our country right now, where things are constantly shifting economically, socially, and personally. There's just uncertainty in almost every area of life.
0: Absolutely.
1: And sometimes that uncertainty can show up internally as confusion, right? As that feeling of, I really don't know what my next step is. If that's where you are not alone. I also find myself there more often than I would like to admit, in the not knowing and in the space where I need to recalculate and just try again.
0: Sure. Recalculate and just try again. There's so many uncertainties that we are living under right now, whether you don't know if you're going to get that job, you're going to get that food, you're going to get whatever it is that you're feeling. It is okay to not know. Sometimes the best thing that you can do for yourself, as Nokolo says, is to just, it's okay to let it go and not know what to do in that moment. Sometimes you don't even need to seek advice. Sometimes you don't even need to cry about it. It's just okay for you to let that situation go as it is. So many of us are frustrated because all the time we want to be in control.

0: This morning, I want to tell you that it's okay not to be in control.
1: Spirit of Praise presents the All Stars Live at Sun City. 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

fellow Northwest residents, farmers, and all farmer organizations in the province, we have a message from the Northwest Department of Agriculture and Rural Development. We know the current foot and mouth disease outbreak has brought many uncertainties, but we want to assure you that you're not alone in this fight. 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Remember, stick to the movement rules, follow the guidelines, and let's stop the spread while safeguarding our agricultural sector. 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Let's build Northwest Province together.

0: Dongo Zombamba with Mbonge. Before that, gave you Keke Phofolo with Tshaba Moya. 49 minutes after 9 o'clock. We are in the last hour. And as we wrap up intentional living, I hope that you intentionally know that it is okay for you to know to not know what to do. Even as you step into the new week, it's okay to not know what to do, all right? That is what I want you to take away from our conversation today on intentional living. Let it go. Let go and let God. I think that is one of my favorite sayings.
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2: 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Thank you so, so much. That was Joy Celebration with Jessica Mechanic. And that's how I wrap up the Weekend Breakfast Show right here on UFM 89.8. And of course, I'm not leaving you alone. I'm leaving you with the amazing, the incredible Bello Modiga on the Purple Soul Train. She'll be taking you from 10 till 2 p.m. This afternoon. And of course, you can enjoy all the music. I took care of your spirit. She's going to be taking care of your soul. I hope that you have a beautiful, blessed week ahead. And don't let anyone mess it up for you. Donny with Ageko Fananawe. I love and love and love you. From me, Nala Nawaya, it's been absolutely incredible.

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2: Premier Mokgosi says that the former premier was a true servant of the people as he was a committed patriot who dedicated his entire life to the struggle for a democratic and prosperous country. He maintains Remape epitomized selflessness and servitude in the execution of the country's liberation cause. He insists former Premier Mape was ethical and incorruptible and was relentless in his advocacy for good governance practices which put people first.
1: Mokhuduthamaga wa lefapha la tlhabololo ya ikonomi mo Northwest Bitsa Lenkopane o rotloeditse bašwa go tswela pele ka ditshitshinyo tsa maano a kgwebo. A re puso e dirisana le batsayakarolo ba bangwe go netefatsa fa Provincial Innovation Hub e ungwela bašwa go ralla profense. Lenkopane wa tlhalosa.
3: And I think we are doing well with the Institute of Young Entrepreneurs in the university. The two hubs of Potchefstroom and Mahikeng are collaborating with the Department of Economic Development. We put in the resources there, then the young people in the university who are graduates. When you are studying tourism, you don't wait for bringing a CV to come and say you have studied tourism. You come up with innovative ways of how do we approach tourism and hospitality. Such that we are able to cater, and we need people who will self-employ and employ others because government does not have enough to can cater for 4 million people of the province.
1: Mogotse dingwe tona ya boitekanelo Dr. Aaron Motsoaledi o kopile maitshwarelo ka ditshwaelo tsa gagwe tebang le batlhodi ba ba reditseng kgetsi ya NHI kwa kgotlatshekelo ya molaotheo. 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
4: The comments should in no way be construed as second guessing the judiciary's ability to remain impartial when adjudicating challenges to the constitutionality of the national health insurance. Minister Motsoaledi wishes to state categorically that he has full confidence and trust in the fairness and integrity of the judiciary and its commitment to upholding the rights enshrined in the Constitution and the rule of law. Therefore, if by talking about disparities, the minister is understood to have been attacking the judges, minister would like to unreservedly apologize.
1: Kwa bokhutlong, Presidente ya CAF, Patrice Motsepe, o bontshitse tsholofelo mo bokgoning ba dinaga tsa Afrika go fenya sejana sa FIFA sa lefatshe. 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Motsepe o buile jana.
5: I'm confident that an African country will win the World Cup. African country will win the World Cup. We have to aspire higher and higher. We went to the semifinals, but you must also recognize world football is, it's tough now, eh? Our objective is to make sure that an African country succeeds and is champion of the world. Because if you succeed at that level, then there's concomitant respect and acknowledgement and also an element of pride and achievement amongst the 1.6 billion citizens and inhabitants of the African continent and those in the diaspora as well.
1: Farawetsa ka kgang e itlhomileng kwa pele tona kgolo ya maloba ya Northwest Bushi Mape o tlhokafetse. Dikhutla fa tse dingwe di mo ureng e latelang.

It is Phyllis Heyman with I'm Calling You. It's 9 minutes after 10 o'clock, and that is how we kickstart the show. You know what I love about Phyllis Heyman? I love her ability to just make vulnerability just sound so powerful, right? I think and I believe that

0: One of my favorite songs from Gladys Knight. I absolutely love this one. License to Kill is the name of the song. It's 15 minutes after 10 o'clock. Listen, you're riding very smoothly on the Purpose Soul train with myself, Bilo Mojeka. This is, of course, UFM in tune with you. This is where Sundays sound like memories. Sundays, you know, feel like healing as well. And definitely Sundays have a little bit of that, you know, magic because of the music that we play for you. You know, how is it that the music that we play for you, you know, will connect with you, will make you feel a certain type of way, in a good way, right? So, listen, when we talk about royalty, you know, when it comes to soul music, one name must definitely always enter the conversation, and that is Miss Gladys Knight, right? I don't think they call her, you know, the Empress of Soul for nothing, you know, from the voice that is extremely warm, very powerful as well, and very graceful as well. And one thing that I absolutely love about her is that, you know, even when she's singing, it sounds like she's just, you know, she's not over singing. You know what I mean? And that's what I appreciate about her. I mean, Gladys Knight started singing as a child and went on to build, I think, one of the most respected careers in the history of music. This is where she started off with the Gladys Knight and the Pips as well. That's where she kickstarted her career. And, you know, she gave us classics like The Midnight Train to Georgia. She gave us Neither One of Us. She gave us If I Were Your Woman, you know. I believe that that also became definitely the soundtrack to a lot of people's lives, a lot of people's relationships, you know, people who are going through trials and tribulations in their relationships, heartbreaks as well, and good times as well, you know. She sang for the good times as well. So that is, of course, Miss Gladys Knight. I love her. I absolutely love her. License to Kill, by the way, was one of the soundtracks for a James Bond movie back in 1989. It was actually starring Timothy Dalton at the time. So this is the Purpose Soul Train. I hope you're doing well. Send me all your messages. Let me know exactly where you are listening to us from. 076-260-2815. You can also hit me up on the social pages. It is UFM 898. I see the messages already coming in. I'm loving it. Keep them flowing my way, all right? And you can also connect with me on that UConnect app. It is the UConnect app, the purple app that is available on the Google Play Store as well as app stores across, of course, all the phones there, right? So you can use make use of that, right? So let me get into the first voice note for the day. The girl is always on time, and I absolutely love her, and I appreciate you. Khosigadi yo molema. Bridgie, how are you doing? Good morning.
1: Good morning. 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Kali dumedisa, mama ining amararo. Kere ospilu kia izo rito kona le kato e monate ya nthaya the Purpose Soul Train ore marinate ore sanitize ka music wa gago modimo go se go fatse mmogo le station se sentle le baretsi botlhe ba UFM Khosigadi yo Ramolema Bridget Lali ko Mahikeng.
0: Thank you very much, Khosigadi, for your message. You too can be like Khosigadi, right? Send through all your messages on 076-260-2815. I'm going to quickly rush over to the social pages very quickly to the Facebook post. Godfrey Shifura says, we are together all the way from Thohoyandou. Welcome to the show. Maki Manaka as well says, good morning, Pelo. I'm calling you by Phyllis Heyman. Love that song. I'm in tune with you all the way from Zone 3, Kharangua. Absolutely enjoy it. All right. Dips Benke as well says, a very good morning, Pelo. To you, my person, and happy Sunday. Kinaloena until Ochaisa. This is, you know, Dips, who is listening to us all the way from Mufftown on 91.8. Love it. Eddie Elias as well says, hashtag the Purpose Soul Train. I'm with you, Pelo Mudiha. Thank you so much for joining us. Mukhumuti as well is also part of the Purpose Soul Train, listening in from Springbok Panakoti Junction. Thank you so much for listening in. Let's continue. I've got Celine Dion on the other end. I've got Tony Braxton and Malay. In tune with you.
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What a song. 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Listen, you're still locked onto the Purple Soul Train right here on UFM. In tune with you. My name is Philo Modira. We are in the first installment of the Purple Soul Train. This is where, you know, music travels deeper than just entertainment. And the song that's playing right now in the background is a kind of Sunday soundtrack that, you know, helps us to understand what home is all about. Helps us understand what catering for the soul is also all about, right? Ah, it's the one and only. It's the one of South Africa's, I think, most gifted storytellers, Malay, with Baba. That's the name of the song. If you know Malay, then you know that her music, you know, carries warmth so easily. And there's just something so deeply spiritual and grounding about the way that she just goes on to blend, you know, Afro soul with traditional influences and African storytelling as well, which is something that I absolutely love about her. You know, she goes on to sing about love. She sings about healing. She sings about everyday life in a way that you and I can relate to as South Africans, right? Another thing that I absolutely love about her is that she doesn't, you know, have any kind of gimmicks. Like, she just sings from the bottom of her heart. And the most beautiful thing about artists, Tsakotswana le bo Malay, you know, they make it their soul's mission to preserve language and culture through music, you know, especially in a world where now everybody is just chasing trends and wants to be relevant, you know. She goes on to remind us that authenticity never goes out of style. And that's one thing that I absolutely love and appreciate about her. But I also played your music from Toni Braxton ahead of it with Why Won't You Love Me?

0: and also played you Celine Dion, Well, Love Doesn't Ask Why. I remember that last week, most of you sent me, you know, messages asking about Celine Dion and, you know, yearning for Celine Dion. And I just had to do it this week. I was like, you know what? Love doesn't ask why, does it? No, it just comes. And when it comes and it wraps you up, it just feels so good. So why not speak about that kind of love, especially with the voice of Celine Dion? So talk to me on 076-260-2815. How are you doing on a Sunday? What are your plans? You know, are we going to church? Are we coming from church? It might be a little bit too early to come from church, but I know that the you know, the morning services are usually from 7, so you could actually be coming from church as well. You know, what are your plans for the day? Are we hanging out with our friends today? Are we going to the soul sessions? What is the plan? Talk to me.
1: Morning, Uspil. Morning,
0: good
1: Uspil.
0: Morning.
1: Ke Jeffrey ka foma go shong ka foma biskrala ka fo spelo.
0: Hello Jeffrey.
1: Ne re gutelletse spelo re stand nestimela sa lerato to the last station.
0: Thank you.
1: Se kgwetsa usa ka rena lo wena mo sone se kgwetsa we one.
0: Yeah. No, I love that. Thank you so much for reminding me that I'm not alone. I do appreciate you for that. Kifilo Polos as well says, good morning, Pelo. I am in tune with you. I'm on the Purpose All train. Kiloko Tekwana. Happy Sunday to you and to all the listeners.
2: 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Ke tla go retsa mo founung.
0: Eight.
2: Me wa se golwane mo mabatheng unit 15. Mwanyana wa Sloja go thabantsho molusi wa street moradi wa Siate. Ga ke selo ntle le UFM. Yes. Eight. You listen to the messages in music like this. Yes.
0: Yeah, exactly. Exactly my point. There's always a message in every single song that will connect with you. And you know what I love as well? It will connect with you at the right time.
3: Good morning, my pillow.
0: Good morning.
3: Like always, pillow on Sunday. 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Fana le marunya. Now we know about the mino oil and curry. 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
0: o motlwile
3: ke dumedisa potle ba re tsiba USM le bagatsi ba USM. 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
0: Yes, so thank you for your message.
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1: Thank you, Dikeledi. Bathong a bone tse dintsi tse di pila fela ke re. Ah, beautiful message.
0: Hello.
1: Hello.
0: No, thank you, my dear.
1: Pleasure.
0: Thank you, my dear. Bathong, kgale ke sa utlwe pinele yang. Ya Tony Braxton, e bathong.
1: Aha. Yes.
0: Jack! He just made my Sunday. It's you just made my Sunday. Y'all have a good day, my dear.
1: No, I do agree. It had been a long time since we had played that one, eh?
2: Morning, morning, hospital, morning,
1: Good
2: hospital. Ah,
1: morning.
2: thank you, sisters, man. Ish. Waiti, you got the memo. It's a Sunday after all.
1: Yes, it is.
2: I thank you. Ki Ricardo, the bus driver from Mofton, Nansoki.
1: Thank you, Ricardo, for your message. Continue to send through all your messages on 076-260-2815. So what happens before the blessing? Apparently, the toughest lessons happen right there. It's a D. Ray Maxwell, Before the Blessing, a song that I absolutely love. I want you to listen to the lyrics attentively and take that to heart as well, right? Yeah. A blessing is just around the corner for you. Believe that.

0: And that is music by Chris de Burgh with The Lady in Red. Also played you a song that has definitely grown on me. D. Ray Maxwell with Before the Blessing. D. Ray Maxwell says, you know, they say right before the blessing comes the hardest test. He reveals the hearts of men and puts your soul to rest from all the fake embraces and the words that they never meant, because some people gotta go before the gifts are sent. So my question to you is, who do you have to let go of, or what do you have to let go of in order for you to receive your gifts and your blessings? Yeah, think about that, eh? Think about that. Lionel Richie coming up just after this.
1: Praise presents the All-Stars live at Sun City. We're taking you down memory lane with Dumin Bokstad, Omega Kuno, Gege, Zaza, Winnie Mashaba, and Ayanda Danzi. 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
2: 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In silence, abuse thrives. In action,

0: stands. Banna, if you see violence, say something. If you hear cries, respond. Our silence protects the abuser. Don't call me brother if your silence is louder than his scream.
1: 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Show

0: Now, that right there is how we ease into this Sunday morning on the Purple Soul Train. We just heard, of course, you know, that's playing in the background right now, Smooth Sounds of Lionel Richie with Love, Oh Love. And honestly, you know, Lionel Richie, I believe, has mastered the art of making, you know, love sound so gentle and very timeless as well. I think a lot of people discovered, you know, Mr. Lionel Richie when he was a part of the legendary group, the Commodores, before he became one of the biggest solo artists in the world. And once he stepped out on his own in the 80s, I tell you this, it was hit after hit after hit, from Hello to Stuck on You to Penny Lover to Say You Say Me, amongst many other things. The man practically narrated romance for an entire generation, if you were to ask me. And what's interesting about the song that we just played right now, which is Love, Oh Love, is that it came during the early 90s, right? This is when R&B and soul music were changing a little bit, but Lionel Richie stayed true to his style, you know, giving us, of course, soft, you know, emotional story and storytelling and songwriting as well, you know, infused with beautiful melodies as well, you know, that are very, very comforting. And that is why I think his music, you know, still works even today. He's not the kind of person who will chase, you know, the most popular thing right now, but he is one of those artists who will prioritize the connection, you know, to the human emotion. And that's why he is still relevant even today. So how are you, though, doing? Hey, how is your Sunday morning so far with the Purple Soul Train? I do have more beautiful music that is going to be coming your way on the other side of 11 o'clock. I've got the likes of Mickey Howard. I've got Baby Be Mine. Yeah, that's the music that's going to be starting off the second hour of the Purple Soul Train. But for now, I'm prioritizing you, my darling. I want to hear your voice. How are you doing?
1: Hi, Bilo. Hi. Oh, my gosh. Oh, my gosh. Oh, my gosh. What a great Sunday. Oh, my gosh. I'm chilling, just listening to my lady having fun.
0: Well, you know, out and about, enjoying the scenery, you know. Yeah, looking at your man while your man is busy fishing for you, hunting for you. And yeah, what a beautiful, beautiful day you're having, my darling. That's gorgeous.
2: Good morning. Good morning, Spelo.
0: Good morning.
2: Well, I'm from Paul Alectinbeck, Extension 3. I'm going to go to the next
0: Thank you for remaining with us. Morning, Pelo. I'm in tune with you until you knock off. I'm just helping my daughter with a school project from Ntombi Food to Mayisela from Mafikeng. Love you lots, Pelo. Thank you so much for tuning in. I've got another message here. Good morning, Pelo. You're speaking to Leslie from Jubetin Extension 23. I'm listening to your show. You rock us with beautiful music. Keep on playing that soulful music. Enjoying your show. Yesterday was my beautiful wife's birthday. A belated birthday to your beautiful wife. I love her so much. Her name is Mpopo Silelo. All right. Thank you, Pelo. Pleasure. A belated birthday to your beautiful wife, all right? Right now, we're about to find out what's happening with the news. Tsego Fatseditsie is indeed standing by, like I said, on the other side of 11 o'clock. We enjoy music from Mickey Howard.
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4: The temperature, Khajana, Rustenburg, 20, Potchefstroom, 18, Johannesburg, 17. 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
1: As the economic freedom fighters, we send our sincere condolences to the family, comrades and friends of the former Premier Bushi Mape, a struggle stalwart, you know, as you know that history has no blank pages. His name will always be counted amongst those who had the courage to confront the apartheid regime, those who joined other freedom fighters in ensuring that they fight for the liberation and freedom of the black working class majority of the people in South Africa. Comrade Bushi Mape was a very good comrade, and even those who got to spend time with him during the time he was imprisoned by the apartheid regime in Robben Island, they are able to also give such testimony.
0: Mo go tsedingwe lefapha la metsi le kgelelo leswe la re projeke ya go thibela go kgotlhelega ga metsi a Hartbeespoort Dam e tsamaya sentle. 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
2: The department is pleased to report satisfactory process in the control of aquatic alien invasive plant species in Hartis Dam, caused by upstream pollution emanating from dysfunctional and critical wastewater treatment works from the three Gauteng metros as well as Mogale City local municipality. Our interventions, implemented through Mogale Water in partnership with the Center for Biological Control of Rhodes University, are yielding results. These interventions include the physical removal of the alien invasive plant species, the release of biological control agents, which are insects that weaken the invasive species, the deployment of a nanobubble technology, which is oxygen gas bubbles that bind with ammonia and other elements to improve water quality.
0: Mo go tsedingwe tona ya boitekanelo Dr. Aaron Motsoaledi o kopile maitshwarelo ka ditshwaelo tsa gagwe. 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
3: The comments should in no way be construed as second guessing the judiciary's ability to remain impartial when adjudicating challenges to the constitutionality of the national health insurance. Minister Motsoaledi wishes to state categorically that he has full confidence and trust in the fairness and integrity of the judiciary and its commitment to upholding the rights enshrined in the Constitution and the rule of law. Therefore, if by talking about disparities, the minister is understood to have been attacking the judges, minister would like to unreservedly apologize.
0: Kwa bokhutlhong, Presidente ya CAF Patrice Motsepe o bontshitse tsholofelo mo bokgoning ba dinaga tsa Afrika go fenya sejana sa FIFA sa lefatshe. 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Motsepe o buile jana.
4: I'm confident that an African country will win the World Cup. African country will win the World Cup. We have to aspire higher and higher. We went to the semifinals, but you must also recognize world football is, it's tough now, eh? Our objective is to make sure that an African country succeeds and is champion of the world. Because if you succeed at that level, then there's concomitant respect and acknowledgement and also an element of pride and achievement amongst the 1.6 billion citizens and inhabitants of the African continent and those in the diaspora as well.
0: Farawetsa ka kganye itlhomileng kwa pele, EFF mo Northwest e tlotla tona kgolo ya maloba Bushi Mape. Dikhutlhafa tse dingwe di mo ureng e latelang. For more, go

0: And that is music by Mickey Howard with Baby Be Mine. It's 9 minutes after 11 o'clock. And that is how we get into the second hour of the show. It is, of course, the first installment, you know, of the Purple Soul Train with myself, Opelo Mojega. There's plenty more music that you can look forward to. We've got music from New Kids on the Block. Also have music from Jody Watley as well, right? It is the Purple Soul Train. This is where we playlist the music according to your taste, my darling. So make sure that you don't move, right? 89.8 to 103.9. In tune with you.
1: The Purple Soul Train is shared with you by Mnandi Bride, a family that chases the sunset together, stays together. So

0: And that is Jody Watley with Commitment of Love. Also played your music from the New Kids on the Block with If You Go Away. It's 18 after 11 o'clock. Good morning.
1: Morning, Pilo. How are you, my sister?
0: Kishap wena.
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0: Thank you very much, Brapula, for that message.
2: Morning, Pilo.
0: Good morning. 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
2: Kona meze trena e pepo le na.
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2: 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All right.
0: Thank you. Thank you for that message.
3: Morning, morning, Pilo.
0: Good morning.
3: On a beautiful Sunday.
0: Yes, it is.
3: Mando Kamora, Stenbeck.
0: Hello, Mando.
3: Sunrise. Mumereko, Vereka. Atramamete, your lovely music. Thank you so much. And have a lovely day. Bye.
0: Have a beautiful one. Are we reking king? Look at
4: Santa. Aupilu. Aupilu. Aupilu.
0: Hello.
4: To kwa bo kete pilu. Ah, ke tshepana. Ke itumela tsimino. Wa tsimino wa Santa.
0: Aha.
4: Ah, re le bogile pilu ka le thimbeke tle. Thank you pilu.
0: Go le bogana. Thank you for tuning in.
5: Fellow Northwest residents, farmers, and all farm organizations in the province, we have a message from the Northwest Department of Agriculture and Rural Development. 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
6: The EU flashback. 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
0: So Anonza admits that she did betray boyfriend Tiagare, you know, by cheating on the boyfriend as a best friend. So instead of ending the relationship, the boyfriend did not even cut ties with the friend. Her boyfriend Umita Galibitola, the best friend, brings the friend around and also makes very degrading jokes

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0: nights I've held you close. Tonight's the night that means the most. Stay
1: with me. Now this one is for the grown folks, eh? If you love your soul and you are grown, this is definitely for you. Mr. Teddy Pendergrass will stay with me. May his soul continue to rest in peace. Yeah, he became a solo superstar, I believe, you know, before, of course, he was a part of the legendary Philadelphia soul group called Harold Melvin and the Blue Notes, right? And even though, of course, a lot of people thought that he was Harold Melvin because of the voice was super, super commanding. You know, songs that I remember from him, you know, are If You Don't Know Me By Now. The other one is The Love I Lost helped, of course, define, you know, the Philly soul sound of the 1970s, which is something that we remember him for as well. So talk to me on 076-260-2815. How are you doing? Also played your music from Jaheim with Remarkable. That one is featuring the likes of Terry Dexter. Elton John as well came in with Your Song. All right, music that's in tune with you. Talk to me. Let me know how you're doing.
2: Morning, Pelo.
1: Good morning.
2: Well, I'm Khalang Wako Kolini Morastenbeke. Lina Nkirki Kwadisa as always. Ke re kitlotsa ma lone trene up until e fella pelo ko station eng kitse station sa teng se ko kae mari ko fella teng le yeah. Have a lovely day, pelo. Bye.
1: Listen, the destination is to your heart. It's already Ralenda, already, you know, but we keep moving as well. Ralenda, we keep moving.
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1: Hey, Pelo Modira, ke lebogile Alfred
0: Hey.
1: 91.8. I mean, tune as always, enjoying the great music. Special shout out to my girlfriend, Thabisile Sejani, ke na le ene fa. Bona,
0: Dumela
1: the family
0: Ntabise.
1: that listens to UFM stays together. And special shout out to Mali Sontaga, Boitumelo
0: Yeah.
1: Sedio. She's back in South Africa, yes.
0: Oh,
1: Special shout
0: welcome
1: out to her.
0: back to
1: And
0: her.
1: special shout out to Osmasego Motlhatlhego, Osirose Nkate, Tshego Montshabatho. Bao ke buang ka bone ke ba ba welang ko lefapheng la didact ko office ya ga mme bitsa leng kopanene. Ke re ke ba sendele shout out, ke re I love you guys, I
0: Yeah.
1: love you so much, and thank you so much Pelo Modiga, I love you too, have a blessed Sunday. Bona ke di sing along, we are singing our lungs out with the
0: Yeah.
1: great music.
0: Thank you very much, Kilabukilalintabi, saying tuning in and listening to us. I love you guys. Thank you so much.
2: Hello, Spelo.
0: Dumela, hi.
2: Petrol Soul Train ba ga e tshumelang. 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Oh, morena re boloke, a boloke malapa rona le botlhe a tshidise ko kanana mafu a makana a dithunya. 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
0: Okay.
2: let there be peace in the world. Pinky Mojobetina, dumelang.
0: Let there be peace indeed. Lionel Richie, love the show. Let the music play. Say it out loud and make it clear that Sundays are for UFM through the music. Love or love, Captain Bello. I'm with you all the way. Thank you, my first captain. Clearly, you know, this is definitely the place to be. Kimuhumuzi from Mahikeng. Thank you, my captain. Pleasure is all mine.
3: Hey, Bello. Hey,
0: Hey,
3: Bello.
0: hi.
3: Bon, a nice show as usual. Why is how amazing? How amazing!
0: Thank you.
3: Now, Kabulung now. Later, I'm doing gigs in Soshanguve and Hebron.
0: Nice.
3: Yeah, nice show. The hashtag, I'm not a DJ. Your auntie's favorite DJ.
0: I'll never get used to your name, hey? I love it. Hashtag, I'm not a DJ. Who's got gigs later on today, by the way?
4: Hello, the first captain,
0: Hi.
4: Sipele Modiga. 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
0: Nice.
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0: Ooh.
4: Shout out to the two families ya ko ga monnaka, the Ganjos and Bo Musi. Ke re you guys mean a lot to me, and shout out to Lenyatso ba ntse jang yo go reditseng a theogetse. Love you, Pelo, bye.
0: Love you too.
5: Hi, Pelo, my sister. This is King Motlhabane Madiba Alemolonely Park, Moma King. What's in King Oswaga?
0: Dumela.
5: 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Kore, you are too nasal. 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
0: Yes.
5: or go diragalang, mara ha e le gore ke flu later, sheba, e tsamaile. 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
0: Hallelujah.
5: King wa ikoba, King wa ikoba. A e tsamaile. A e tsamaile ausi. Marusi King, my sister, thank you for the beautiful, beautiful music. I'm listening to your show with my daughter, Ramohit. Thank you, my sister.
0: Thank you. Thank you for tuning in. Itlatsabayane. Yeah, in due time, hopefully. Yeah, because we're trying everything possible. We're carrying medication, everything possible. Itlatsabaya with time. Okay.
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0: It's that jazzy feel on a Sunday that we absolutely love. Kirk Wallum with Doc Powell. You Are Everything. Also featuring music from Glenn Jones with Additional Love. Coming up is also music from Malaika with Nguwe. So I'd like to wish a happy birthday to Umphile Mabi. Umphile Mabi, happy birthday to you. Your colleague is wishing you a happy birthday. How lovely is that? Malaika, coming up.
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2: My name is Nelson Khesa and I'm a human rights defender. 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

0: tlhotlheletsa league ya Betway Premiership le go latlhegelwa mo metshamekong ya dijana tsa monogae. Cardoso o tshwaetse jana.
1: It's obviously a moment of ambition, a moment that we look in order to the competition we have ahead and to these two matches, and with the objective to fight until the last moment and obviously give the best in order to win it. But it's also a moment that we have to live in the proper way, feeling that that's a lot of ground that was walked and a lot of work that was done. And finally, when you are up to 1 week almost, or not many more days from the second match, even when everything will be decided, you have to give your best.
0: Fa re wetsa ka kgang e e tlhomileng kwa pele, makoko a dipolotiki mo Northwest a tlotla tonakgolo ya maloba Bushi Maape. Dikhutlhafa kgaso ya bofelo ya latela ka ura ya bongwe.
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Alexander O'Neill with The Sunshine. It's 9 after 12 o'clock. It's the third hour of the show. It is, of course, the first installment of the Purple Soul Train with myself, Belo Modiga. I'm with you all the way up until 2 o'clock, right? Listen, I've got plenty of music that I know that you're absolutely going to love throughout the whole hour. I've got LSG, I've got Langa Mavoso, Pigbo Bryson, The Twins, Heather Heatley, and plenty more. James J.T. Taylor. You know, music that's in tune with you. It's 10 after 12. Let's enjoy it further. Otherwise, talk to me on 076-260-2815. Happy Sunday.

0: And that is Langa Mavoso with Sunday Blues. Also played you LSG with Love Hurts. It's 18 after 12. It's that time of the afternoon where we get to at least prepare ourselves for, you know, the several colors dish. Or maybe it is a dish that is prepared in several ways. Oh, you make my day. Abutitiamo.
1: Hi, Belo.
0: Hi.
1: How are you?
0: Good and you?
1: I hope you're having a blessed Sunday.
0: Sure am.
1: I know I am. Just got off church with my boy.
0: Beautiful.
1: Really get a king, repeated father-son moments. Uh-huh. Week church today. It's been a while. Now it's time to abort the purple train. Rubella music. I'm going to be in tune for the rest of the day. Let us all have a blessed Sunday and a great week ahead. Dango siyabo. It's your fave, Abutitiamo.
0: Thank you, Abutitiamo.
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2: Wale Mama Hard Boys, Mama Amor and Ayan. Kamo Alama, Extension 4. I dedicated this show to my two sons and my family, my mom, Aloko Lesotho, my matibolo Sera Letshepang Sera, le family Sera ya Hamoloi, le bohle ba ntse bang, ke re ke a ba rata, and haholo ke re ke rata banake, Ayan and Amor, ke ba rata ka melepolelo. Thanks, Ospilo, have a lovely day.
0: Thank you, have a beautiful one. Hey, UFM, thank you so much for the music, the good music, I appreciate it. At all, what a lovely Sunday, Doc, sending love and hugs to Masego Jeanette Tweu. This is from Koster K5, okay? Listening in from Koster K5.
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0: So if this Sunday you are finding yourself reflecting on maybe some old love, or maybe unfinished conversations, or maybe even memories that still visit you from time to time, I believe that there's a triple play right here. Was a design just for you. Heather Headley with I Wish I Wasn't. The Twins with Love 10,000. Peebo Bryson with I Wish You Love. Who are you wishing love?
1: Hi, you Pilo, Pilo. Yo, but how are you, my baby?
0: I'm good and you?
1: I'm feeling well. Yo, I'm hopping. Yo, oh, shh. Yeah, ne? Stay with me. Stay with me. Life is good. Yo, untimedisitse Billy Maetso go start. Thank you, Maina.
0: Yeah, no, we definitely took you down memory lane, eh? James J.T. Taylor coming up.
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Hello, hello, hello. 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Hey, ke re o itse ke mpilo o re tshwara sentle today. So yeah, today ke le tsetsa go nna le pilo. 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So yeah. 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

0: Clark with George Duke, Sweet Baby, also played you TK Mhinga with Ordinary Man, Tracy Spencer with Love Me, James JT Taylor with Bring Back the Lights. A happy birthday to you, Rufilwe. Yeah, I hope that you have a beautiful one and a blessed one. And Nchiwa Lucia, Tlali also sent a happy birthday to Itumeleng Mokhubi on the socials. But Itumeleletsa Zilagaga all the way from Jobetina Extension 10. I do hope that, you know, you guys have a beautiful one. Celebrate it, okay?
1: Ah, this song, Yana. You, Angu is Tandasa. Ah, okay. Wow, I love this song. You make my day. Happy Sunday. Big Duck or the Coast.
0: Happy Sunday to you as well.
2: Afternoon, Pilo.
0: Afternoon.
2: Pilo, my heart.
0: Hey.
2: You're speaking to Mapasega Makubela. Ahotsweka, you connect app. Kilega Mosehuelani. Thank you for playing Bring Back the Night. Let's treasure this moment on a Sunday. Thank you very much. Bye.
0: Let's do exactly that. Thank you for your message. It's 1 p.m. It's time for the news.
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4: The temperature di eme jana Rustenburg le Mahikeng 21 kwa Pretoria 19. 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
5: We are indeed deeply saddened by the passing of one of the few remaining veterans of our movement, Comrade Kiubiditse Bushi Mape. The veteran has dedicated his life to the betterment of South Africa and the African National Congress as a movement. We derive solace and comfort from his teachings, his wisdom, which we shall carry as the movement going forward in terms of achieving the National Democratic Revolution. We wish to convey the message of condolences to his family, his relatives, and the entire population of the Northwest Province.
4: Puso ya Gauteng e sireleditse projeke ya yone ya go tlhoma di CCTV camera morago ga gore makoko kganetso a e latofatse ka go phutlhamisa projeke eo. 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
6: The overwhelming majority of these cameras remain operational and continue to assist law enforcement authorities with surveillance, monitoring, investigations and rapid response interventions. The challenges affecting a limited number of sites are neither unique nor unexpected infrastructure projects of the scale operating in high-risk environments. Some of the affected sites have experienced vandalism, theft of infrastructure components, water damage caused by severe weather conditions, and technical faults associated with power systems and batteries. These are issues faced by both public and private sector infrastructure operators across the country.
4: Mokatisi wa Mamelodi Sundowns Miguel Cardoso are ba batla go gagamatsa tshameko ya bone kgatlhanong le AS FAR ya kwa Morocco. 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

0: go sireletsa league ya Betway Premiership le go latlhegelwa mo metshamekong ya dijana tsa monogae. Cardoso o buile jana.
1: It's obviously a moment of ambition, a moment that we look in order to the competition we have ahead and to these two matches, and with the objective to fight until the last moment and obviously give the best in order to win it. But it's also a moment that we have to live in the proper way, feeling that that's a lot of ground that was walked and a lot of work that was done. And finally, when you are up to 1 week almost, or not many more days from the second match, even when everything will be decided, you have to give your best.
0: Kwa bokhutlong motshameki wa tennis Coco Gauff o dumela gore a ka ba dirile go le gontsi go fenya sejana sa Italian Open. 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
2: I would like to thank God and my Lord and Savior Jesus Christ, always keeping me covered and just a source of calmness for me. So yeah, and then I would like to thank my team. I'm sorry I couldn't play a little bit better in some moments today, but it's been a great 2 weeks with you guys.
0: Fare konosetsa ka kgang e kwa setlhoeng, ANC mo Northwest e tshwaela ka boswa ba tona kgolo ya maloba Bushi Maape. 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

And that is Peaches and Her, but talking about being reunited, we certainly are reunited on the side of 1 p.m. This is the first installment of the Purpose Soul Train, and I welcome you on board, right? So welcome on board the Purpose Soul Train. We are continuing to take you on a beautiful musical journey with friends and family, and of course with myself, your first captain for the day. My name is Pelo Modiga, and I'm happy to be with you. So don't go anywhere. I've got the OJs and Mint Condition coming up. There's plenty more music, okay? So this is, of course, brought to you by Mnandi Bri. It tastes so much more.

listening, Philo. Philo, my heart. You're speaking to Mapaseka Makubela. A go tshwere ka Uconnect app ke le ka mosegwelane. Thank you for playing Bring Back the Night. Let's treasure this moment on a Sunday. Thank you very much. Bye.

0: what a Sunday. Hey, hanging out with you on a Sunday is my favorite thing to do. Mint Condition with What Kind of Man Would I Be. Also played you the OJs with Cause I Want You Back. Talk to me. How are you doing?
1: Our first captain. Bona or to refresh you never disappoint. You make sure always you deliver. So thank you very much for that, my sister. Have a great one.
0: Have a beautiful day further. Happy birthday to myself, Lisa Jason from Jibetan Extension 6. Sat enjoying your sound, girl. Happy birthday to you, Lisa. Hope you have a beautiful one, right? 076-260-2815. That's the WhatsApp line where you can interact with me. In tune with you.
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2: Hi Pilo, how are you doing? I'm doing great on a lovely Sunday, my second captain of the day. I'm in tune with you as always. I'm with Ntabiliti here, chasing the sunset together, Luana girl. Thank you so much for the lovely music on a lovely Sunday. Chucky Chocolate Mojubiton Extension 21. Chasing the sunset together, girl. I love you.

0: Now, if you were around during the golden era of the 90s R&B groups, then you know that this group over here was actually doing the most. In the 90s, that is Soul For Real, coming in with a song called Being With You. Four brothers from New York who actually brought a very beautiful, youthful energy. They had these smooth harmonies, as you could hear, and they also brought forward the new Jack Swing era flavor, to the scene as well, that we absolutely love. They were actually discovered and mentored by none other than Heavy D, who actually saw something special in them from very early on, right? So they dropped Candy Rain. Remember Candy Rain? They dropped that and instantly they became like favorites across the R&B, radio, as well as teenage bedrooms, every single bedroom in every, I believe, every country in the world. Yeah, honestly, hey, that is, of course, Soul For Real with Being With You. How are you doing? Listen, hanging out with you on a Sunday, I love it.
1: Aye, pilua pilua. 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
0: All right.
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0: Tata mena poet.
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0: Hello, chairman.
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0: What a money wa contesta. 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My goodness. What a money wa contesta.
2: Good morning, Ospilo. Good morning, Oswaka. Wale, Abasutumukwena. Thank you for good music early in the morning. Also, a carale waka minimum natas pillow. Warasabola also a carnal estrat samabagania.
0: Oh,
2: okay, right. 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
0: Yeah,
2: illumina, ramacula by test. I say, Loba minute, a lava never bakupira raba. Campanan quake macula or chiefs. Thank you, Ospilo. Continue to bless us also for good music. Thank you. 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
0: Yeah, ne. 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Sure.
3: Hi, Pilo. 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What am I showing?
0: Kishapwe na.
3: Yo, we are working back so the baga shushu from Chani. Ash, Pilo ya. 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
0: Kanit.
3: 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But anyway, we still have a chance here next week Saturday kgatlhanong le Owit. 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
0: Amen.
1: You are the more than conqueror. Ba ga si botle le ba di rebote ba UFM. Yes. 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
0: Hallelujah.
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0: Yeah.
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0: Tla.
1: Ke tla. 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
0: Ke fodile.
2: Morning, morning, Ospilu. Hi. Happy Sunday. I'm enjoying the music as always. Ospilu, you must have a wonderful Sunday.
0: Have a God beautiful bless. One. Bye. Thank you very much, Percy. Percy, for that message. More from you.
3: Oh, hey, Pilo Modiga.
0: Dumela.
3: Bono, mention with you until the last hour. 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
0: In tune with you. You know it. You know it, right? We're going to be having a chat with Captain Number 2 in a few minutes. Keith Washington with Kissing You. That's the music that you are going to enjoy. Quickly after this.
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Keisha Cole, of course, what a way to kick off a brand new edition of the Purple Soul Train. My goodness, that caught me off guard. It's how we kick it off. It's how we make it official, you and I, for yet another Sunday. A very good afternoon to you. Welcome officially to it. My name is Sweetness Modzibe. You can call me Sweet Caramel because kesontaga. Also because Sundays are just that special. And I'm pretty sure we'd all agree with that, right? Started the show with one of my personal favorites. I know you were singing along. Hopefully you were dancing. Well, my aim is that you get up on your feet somewhere during these 4 hours to just, you know, get up and enjoy the music. What better way to do that than through, you know, getting on your feet and dancing? It's how we make it official. Welcome to the show. It's a great pleasure to have you. I hope your weekend is going well. I hope you had a great one. I feel like mine was very short, you know, but it is what it is. I'm not complaining because my favorite day and my favorite time of my favorite day is officially here. That's my time with you. Also, a special shout out to Pelua Rona, our purple heart. She is back again tomorrow between 9 and midday. So that means you and I have 4 hours to ourselves, 4 hours of singing along to some of our favorite tunes, 4 hours of going down memory lane, going back in time, you know, missing and remembering people that, you know, we would love.

love to remember, but also remembering those that we'd rather not remember. You know, it's all about the memories that all these songs have created for all of us. But I do hope that you will stay with me all the way through till 6 o'clock. I hope you'll get in touch. If you don't know how to do that, don't you worry. I'll let you know exactly how it is that you're welcome to reach me throughout the show. We've got a lot of options for you. For now, let's just welcome you aboard the Purple Soul Train. Of course, I'm going to be taking you on a beautiful musical journey, of course, with your friends, your loved ones, your family, or maybe even solo. I am your host, Sweetness Motsepe. Call me Sweet Caramel. Stay exactly where you are, because there's definitely more of your favorite tunes coming up. This is brought to you by Mnandi Bri. Taste so much more.

0: Come on! Oh man, the one and only, the Queen of Soul, a song that was written specifically for her because of the powerhouse that she was. Hey, released back in the year 1967, Aretha Franklin, Queen Aretha Franklin, a powerful song reminding us what the right kind of love can do to a person. It actually just reveals who you've always been. You know what I love about this one, right? I love that it's one song that just manages to survive with every generation, because it's most certainly one of Aretha Franklin's most covered songs. I mean, think about it. Mary J. Blige recorded this one. Celine Dion has her own version. Kelly Clarkson recorded the version. And I think more recently, Ariana Grande also recorded her version of the song. A beautiful one, you know, an interpretation of what feeling like a woman, like a natural woman, means for all these incredible queens. It's UFM in tune with you. Good afternoon. I hope you were singing along. I definitely was. Music Soul Child with Love a little before that. Don't forget, you're welcome to get in touch. I love hearing from you. 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It's 20 after 2. Good afternoon. Thank you so much for choosing us. 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

A duo that I think we definitely didn't know we needed, hey? Luther Vandross on this one, alongside singer and actor Gregory Hines, Nothing Better Than Love. Yeah, no, and I think we'd all agree, hey, there's definitely nothing at all that's better than love. Love is beautiful. Congratulations to you if you've just found love. Some days are for lovers, after all. That still remains. It doesn't change. You're welcome to, you know, shout out, you know, with your voice note, of course. When you send me a voice note, just say, hey, I'm in a new relationship and there's really nothing better than love. I know, and ordinarily people who are very single, don't you worry. Don't you worry. Your person is coming. Your person will find you. But to prove that there's definitely nothing better than love, Chris Walker came in a little earlier on there with Giving You All My Love, Tony Tone, anniversary, and of course,

0: Musa with Nomkita. It's UFM in tune with you. I'm about to get into the first batch of your comments, your voice notes. Thank you so much for sending them through. Thank you to everybody who is, you know, adhering to my request. I've asked that you pretty please keep the voice notes about 30 to 40 seconds long so that we can, you know, try to squeeze in as many of them as possible. But I see the messages that have already started coming through. Starting with this one right here that says, in tune with you, the second captain, Kabelo Mulusi and Koster. Today is my birthday. Hashtag Purple Soul Train. Happy birthday, KB. I hope your day is going well. I hope you get spoils. But more than anything, I hope, you know, this marks the beginning of your best years yet. Do have a good one, my brother. And thank you so much for choosing to celebrate your birthday with us right here on UFM. Let's quickly do this. We'll get back into some of those voice notes.
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0: 20 away from 3. Yes, shout out to everybody tuning in. Go Daum, let's hear from you actually. Let's get to some of those voice notes as promised.
3: Sweetness.
0: Hi.
3: Dumela.
0: Dumela, how are you?
3: We simulula ka note ko hodimo.
0: Of course. Of course.
3: George Benson.
0: Yeah. Kisses in the moonlight.
3: Kisses
0: the one and only.
3: Kisses in the moonlight.
0: Absolutely.
3: Ke leboga thata ke a utlwa hore hey. Ditle go boa.
0: Of course. Mino
3: monate.
0: Yeah.
3: Mino a maikutlo. Mino se nang ditshele. Ke a leboga ke le ka tlhamalalo mo kurumane. Sweetness.
0: Thank you so much, Gordon.
4: Hi.
0: Hi. Okay. Interesting. I might actually have Barry White coming up in just a couple of minutes. Maybe not the song that you requested, but I'll make a note of it for next time, yeah?
5: Hello, sweet
0: hello.
5: Caramel.
0: Hi.
5: Ya le khosi khadi yo ramolema Bridget Laliko Mahikeng.
0: Yes, ma'am.
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0: Soul
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5: Ke no yana ke tlo go reetsa music wa gago o monate nate nate. Modimo a se go fatse UFM a go se go fatse a se go fatse le baretsi botlhe. Love you, sweet caramel.
0: Thank you, my doll. Love you just as much, eh?
6: Hello.
0: Hello. 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
6: Sweet lady.
0: Yes, sir.
6: Ka mmino o mora o monate o iketlileng o bonolo mo tsatsing la Sontaga. 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E kgarametse fela jalo Purple Soul Train.
0: Absolutely.
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0: A ka se kgaoge at all. Thank you so much, Bra Andrew. Appreciate it.
7: Thank
0: you so much. Have a great one too. Right? A beautiful song, that one.
7: Yo, sweetness, thank you. Thank
0: you're welcome.
7: You very much. Thank
0: you are welcome.
7: Thank you very much. Already said from Klingstop to Swazo Swag.
0: Thank you so much and safe trip. Hey, good day, Mem Mudzebehe. Listening to you after coming from church. I would like to say hello to UFM listeners and my families, the Briet family, Chacha family, and Faku family. It's Mr. Brietka Chacha. Thank you so much. Hey, sweetness, hi. Thank you for the wonderful show. I'd like to dedicate it to my lover, Obageng Sianeho Aluko Mafikeng, who introduced me to the Purple Soul Train. Wow. You see what good partners do for their partners. They introduce them to the good side of life, the Purple Soul Train. I love it. Send a shout out to your partner for me, okay? And I never look back. Listening to you all the way from the mother city, Cape Town. Well, thank you so much. Shout out to your bae. Hey, hey, the sweetest caramel. It's Abuti Joe Mokashan enjoying your show, baby. Abuti Joe, you've been very scarce. It's great to hear from you.

Thank you for listening. I've got one here. Afternoon, sweet caramel. I'm chasing the sunset with you in on the purple soul train. Aretha Franklin. Wow. What a lady. Hey, blessed afternoon. Kifilwe Polose all the way in Tijuana. Oh, what a queen. Listen, I'm very happy for this song. I'll tell you that much. Gregory Hines making an appearance yet again. Enjoy. This time around, he comes through with So Much Better Now.

0: It's the incredibly talented Gregory Hines on this one, a multi-talented king, if you ask me, because not only was he exceptional as a musician, he was a tap dancer. Did you know that? He was a great tap dancer, an incredible actor. I mean, you know, he starred in films like Waiting to Exhale. This time around, he comes through with a beautiful sing-along, So Much Better Now. It's UFM In Tune with you. Good afternoon. If you've just joined in, more of your favorite tunes, most certainly still on the way. I see Babyface is also going to be making an appearance. This brings us to just 10 minutes away from 3. Good afternoon.
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It's the legendary, the legend, actually, the icon, Babyface and Stevie Wonder, whose voice is definitely unmistakable. I mean, what a powerful song. It's one song that actually had, you know,

0: musicians looked at really differently, because it's a song that speaks to a very serious issue. It actually addresses domestic violence, dropped back in the year 1997. So you can imagine it was a time where domestic violence was not necessarily addressed so directly in mainstream media. So for the both of them to actually, you know, get into the space and turn R&B into social commentary. Oh man, what a powerful duo. Hope you enjoyed it. It's UFM In Tune with you. How come? How long? Just like that, we're officially in the final hour of the show. Time really does fly, hey, when you are having a good one. I hope you're enjoying the show. Somebody asked for Barry White, and as always, your wish is my command. Welcome to the second hour.
1: As we live, we have to... we have to make decisions. And when we make those decisions, things don't always turn out the way we'd like them to, or the way we want them to. No matter what we feel or what seems real, things change. We don't have a crystal ball to look into, to know what our future is gonna be or what it's gonna be. You meet someone, you care for that someone, and you love that one. We made plans and we planned for so many things. Life has always been that way. So you must understand how I feel when I say that we had our run. Good times, sad times, the fun times, the bad times. We should always remember that we started as friends, and there's no reason why we shouldn't end as friends. So whatever we had,

You know, time has played a very important role in our relationship. It was time that first brought us together, and it's time that we separate and leave each other. No matter what you might think, parting is always sweet sorrow. But whatever we have,

0: Definitely one of the best to ever do it, hey? Taken from her multi-platinum masterpiece. It's the title track, Zabalaza. You know, 22 years later, and it's still such a good song. Such a beautiful one, well-written, well-composed. Oh man, what a queen. King Ta, the one and only, brings us to 20 after 3. I've got your voice notes after this.
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0: It's 21 after 3. As promised, let's get to some more of those messages. I actually want to start with our Facebook comments. Thank you so much. We are at UFM 898 across all socials, so do find us and comment on, you know, the post for our show. Yeah, we've got Treska Mpo Khanzi. Yes, Treska Mpo Khanzi, who's tuning in. And we are together. Hashtag Moipan. Thank you so much. I've got one here. Mkhumutsi Michael Kokian. He says, sweetness, count me in. Jakakale until Chaila time. Akiri. All the way in Springbok Pan. Thank you very much. Godfrey Chifura is here as well. All the way in Tohoyando. Thank you. I've got Tyra Sugar Epalanga. Hey, gorgeous sweet caramel. I'm in tune with you as always from Kurara, Silver Oaks Estate, Mrs. UFM. Thank you so much, my doll. I've got Tebogo Mulwana who says, I'm in tune with you. Hashtag Purple Soul Train. Thank you, Debza. Brian Given Walekosi Makushe is here. We're together from Pretoria. Thank you, thank you. I've got Tebogo Rapulana who says, sweetness Remoho Jaka Kale Moma Beta Extension in Soweto. So many people from different parts of the country today. I love it. Thank you. I appreciate it. Hey, also let me know where you are also listening from so that we can put, you know, your province, your place on the map. Thank you. Ayanda Maklina is here as well. It's Ayanda Maklina Sodawa who says, hashtag Purple Soul Train. Good afternoon, beautiful queen and lovely listeners. Happy Sunday. It's Ayas out in Hout Bay, Cape Town. Hashtag UConnect. Thank you, Aya. I know you're always listening, always showing love. And he also sent me like a picture of a rose. So thank you, Aya. Much appreciated. I've got Tidi Anzuma Beleng says, happy Sunday, sweet caramel. We're together until Chaila time. Mutabeng Zobo Road. There's also Ndogo Maniture. Hashtag Purple Soul Train. Happy Sunday, sweetness. We're together in Lanasia South. Thank you so much. Let's get back to more of those voice notes. 076-260-2815.
5: Hi, sweetness.
0: Afternoon. How are you?
5: I go to the sweetness. 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
1: Ai Lele, thank you very much.
2: Ah, sweetness.
1: Afternoon.
2: My sister.
1: Yes, sir.
2: What did you tell up Pika Pita Zimuna to my sister? Can you just do that after period? I will tell up Pika Zimuna, sweetness.
1: Of course.
2: Can I learn until Chile time?
1: Thank you so much. Thank you. Good afternoon, the sweetest one. I'm chasing the sunset with you from your number one fan, Kabelo. Kamu 012 Fatsing Aubatung, my homeboy. Thank you so much, Kabelo. I've got one here. Good morning, my sister, sweetness, Motsepe, captain number 2. Kiteng, I'm on channel 842. My sister, today's show, Kilibisa, Tumasandawana support. Au, my team, Batung. Ndate Busakwe, Jobeton Extension 24. Danko, nice music, DJ. Thank you very much. Ndate Busako, truly appreciate it. Don't forget, you're welcome to invite your family, your friends, your colleagues. You know, make sure they know we are on the DSTV audio bouquet, channel 842. Very easy to remember, you know, 842. And yeah, they can listen every single day, but especially on Sundays between 2 and 6. Because you know what? Sundays are just extra, extra special, right? Make sure that they are aware. They can also download the Uconnect app, listen on the Uconnect app. And also they get to, you know, interact with everybody, all the other listeners, their favorite presenters. And they get to take part in really cool competitions that we have on the station.
3: Good afternoon.
1: Hi.
3: Yo, sweetie.
1: Yes, my doll.
3: Sweetie.
1: Yeah.
3: There's truly nothing better than love.
1: Nothing at all. Yeah.
3: Honestly speaking, there's nothing better than love. It's a common attempt for corrupting. Well, correct.
1: Ooh. Yeah, no.
3: Enjoy your beautiful Sunday.
1: Thank you so much, Karabo. You're right, my sister. You are right. There's nothing better than love. Even Aaliyah said it in song. At your best, you are love. So you are love. You deserve to love. You deserve to be loved. You know, masingile arena. Maybe hello, Romanadi voice note. Oh, I'm single and I'm looking. And this is what I'm looking for. You never know. We might just have weddings coming out of the second leg of the Purple Soul Train. Wouldn't that be beautiful? It definitely would. It would probably be as beautiful as the vision of a sunset, right? Sean Stockman on this one. I know it's a favorite for you. It brings us about 26 after 3. We've got a bit of Al Jarreau still on the way. It's UFM in tune with you.

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Insane Ward on UFM, Breathless, El Giro, Heaven and Earth before that, and of course Sean Stockman, Visions of a Sunset on UFM, 22 away from 4 o'clock. Here's an interesting message that came in, and I'm with you, Tsala, till Taylor time, ke mang mang, kai kai. So, I'm going to go to the or to the batababang kai kai ing ing ing ing basa itoro itzing. This is exactly where they can locate him on a Sunday. Interesting, him or her, by the way. Good afternoon, if you've just joined in, it's great to have you. We've been waiting for you. You're a little late, but we do forgive you. So, hi, sweet caramel. I'm Thabong Kota from Mobathopili Rusty Dusty. Romametsi le my lovely Gale. Thank you so much, Ozed Khali. Thank you so much. Sweetness, hi. Kifingos, Mo Potch of Strom, Extension 7. Chasing the sunset with you. It's my brother's

0: birthday. Happy birthday to your brother. May he live a long and happy life. I hope he's listening.
1: Some more nice like mayonnaise, or sweet like sweet.
0: Nice like mayonnice.
1: I
0: love it.
1: One gives a chairman of Mosos.
0: Chairman.
1: Sweetness, so it's a compressor. Let's fill and gather on a room, Piagamarabo rating, Molo, Petasina Johnson. You hit on me, or I believe.
0: Yeah. The one and only Chairman. Let me see the Chairman or Acha from Sosha. Thank you so much, Chairman. Out of sweet like mayonnaise. Nice like mayonnaise. Sweet like. Did you say sweet aid? Or what? I don't know, but absolutely cute. Thank you so much, Chairman. Bona, I've noted your request. Hi, sweet caramel. I am chasing the sunset with you, enjoying the beautiful music, chilling with my sister Tumi Mabula, Reitswerika adult beverage. That's Penny Dikhomu Mo Mahigeng. Well, thank you, Penny, to you and yours. Truly appreciate it. About 20 minutes away from 4 o'clock, more of your favorite tunes coming up.
2: 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Reports are flooding in as flames have been reported at President Boulevard. Eyewitnesses say the blaze is coming from Nandi Braai.
3: That's right. I'm standing right in the middle of the heat at Nandi Braai. The fire is perfectly braaiing bors, chicken, short ribs and beef flavors. Barbecue, mild and hot, served with pap, dombola and even dim.
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0: you. About 12 minutes away from 4 o'clock. Good afternoon. I hope you're singing along, hey? Because Sundays are all for sing-along.
1: Hi, sweetness.
0: Afternoon. Yes, ma'am.
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0: We love you, Kitu. Thank you for listening and thank you to you, my doll.
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1: Hi, hope you're good.
0: I'm well, my doll. Happy Sunday.
1: It's a beautiful Sunday. The weather is nice. For this kind of music, the sing-along starting, the very lovely.
0: Exactly.
1: Beautiful show as always.
0: Thank
1: just
0: you.
1: Just check the register. Get signile ini. Happy game DJ Motela Ravel. Thank you for the beautiful show.
0: Thank you so much. Happy, my doll.
2: Greetings. Always take a note before I kick. Okay. Especially on this show.
0: Yeah. Okay.
2: So, music, guys, I always take a note from UFM. Oh. Especially on this show.
0: Thank you. Thank you.
2: I'm the one and only. Oh, Arabile Hagadi. I'm just tuned with UFM.
0: Thank you, oh, Arabile.
3: Good afternoon, my Caramella.
0: Yes, my doll.
3: You know, I'm so angry at myself.
0: What happened?
3: Why, Marma Winza Unzu Umisa? Sweetness, bobo swo.
0: Why my winza? Oh, why Mara? Why we rabiao?
3: Caramella.
0: Yes.
3: Keep up the good work, girl. I love you so much.
0: Oh, my winza. Oh, thank you so much, man. Such a beautiful message. Here's one.

0: And good afternoon, sweet lady. I'd love to say hey to my gorgeous Xhosa woman. Her name is Abongile Ndikandika from Eden Park, Go Alberton, Johannesburg. I love her so much. It's Tabo Daddy T Sikonyela from Eden Park, Josie. Thank you, Daddy T. I hope she's listening.
1: Hello.
0: Thank you. Yes, ma'am.
1: Okay.
0: I can imagine.
1: I enjoyed myself. Happy birthday, go home, no one like and I need a care to Alega when I go massacre to get happy birthday to you, Mother. A good circle is a holy security, and I'm like Kalunga Lamahiki.
0: Thank you, Seho. I know for sure you are feeling very fulfilled. I'm glad that we can also add to the fulfillment with good music. Welcome aboard the Purple Soul Train, taking you on a beautiful musical journey with your friends, your people, your family, you know, or even solo. You are still chasing the sunset with myself. Sweetness Montepe, call me Sweet Caramel because and Sundays are just that special. Don't go anywhere. I've got more of those favorite tunes of yours definitely still coming up. Also, a reminder that the Purple Soul Train is brought to you by Mnandi Braai. Taste so much more.

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1: I just had to write this for you. What you need is a little romance. Check this out.

One of the greatest musicians to come out of South Africa. I mean, it doesn't get better than Zonke Dikana. If you still haven't seen Zonke Dikana live in concert, what are we even doing? You know, what a queen, man. What a way to welcome you to the final hour of the show. Before this, the queen, another queen of note, Regina Bell, Show Me The Way. If you've just joined in, welcome. It's the second leg of the Purple Soul Train. My name is Sweetness Mzibe. Let me take this time to welcome you officially to the final hour of the show. You know, it's safe to say that great music definitely continues. All your favorite tunes, starting with this one right here. It's Diane Reeves coming in with How Long. I see still on the way in this hour. We've got the likes of Atlantic Star, Phil Collins, all set to make an appearance. It's 5:10. Good afternoon.

back in the year 1989. Phil Collins, definitely loving this one so much, eh? It actually went on to become a global hit as soon as it was dropped, making it to number one in multiple countries, eventually winning a Grammy Award for Record of the Year. Good afternoon. The Purple Soul Train is shared with you by Mnandi Bri, a family that chases the sunset together, stays together.

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2: Exactly. Make sure that you tune in, hey, every single weekday between 3 and 6. Oh, man, it's always such a ball of energy. Always a great way to end your day. Of course, I'm alongside Black Jesus Jones. We've got Morena Matsena on your sports desk. Katlego Monama handles traffic. And together, we make the 326 Avenue team. So, ho grele chance, man. Orizame, are bad, you know. Babang bare retlaga good, as they say. I love it when people say that. But yes, welcome to the last hour, 21 after 5. I want to get to a couple more of those comments that you've sent in my direction. Thank you so much. By the way, we are also on Facebook. In fact, we are at UFM898 across all socials. So look for us. Instagram, TikTok, you name it. We are right there waiting to hear from you. Sweetness Mutsipa, that's how you can reach me on your socials. That's across all platforms. I've got Mukhumutsi Michael. Ogiyani says, Sweetness, count me in. Jagakale, Akiri, I am at Springbok Ban T Junction. Itumeleng Mutubi is here. Hashtag Purple Soul Train. Happy Sunday, Sweetness. We are together till the last hour. I'm in Budibe Village, Khoro Section 93.5. Thank you so much, my darling. Sometime Matubako says, good afternoon, Sweetness. I'm in tune with you from Dry Hats Tawung. Tuning in on 91.9. Great music. Well, thank you for choosing us. I've got Janet Maladzi, who's here as well, says, hello, sweet caramel. Happy Sunday. I'm in tune with you. All the way from Luka, Kihumamedzi, my kids, Orateng and Olerato, hashtag purple soul train. Love it. Thank you so much. A family that chases the sunset together. Most definitely stays together. We've got Zenzile Masopa still on Facebook, who says, hello, Sweetness. I'm in tune with you till the last second, all the way from Kanana Okni, Extension 15. Well, thank you so much, my doll. Thank you for choosing us. Let's take a listen to a couple more of those voice notes. Send them through to 076-260-2815.
4: Hi. Afternoon.
2: Afternoon.
4: Afternoon, Caramel.
2: Yes, my doll.
4: Wow, Sweetness. What the one music.
2: Love it. Yeah.
4: Listening to you, Kilimokoloing.
2: I can hear you on the road.
4: Tired, like nobody's business.
2: I can imagine.
4: I'm like, girl, I'm happy from work.
2: Thank you so much, my doll. Thank you for choosing us. And also, if you happen to, you know, be on the road, please do take it easy. Yeah, let's exercise a bit of caution and patience. I've realized, Batuba, very impatient, Motsiling, you know, you'd think it would get better with more empowerment and information. No. It's almost as if things get worse and worse by the day. So let's just be mindful of everybody else, you know, be mindful of other drivers. We have to share the roads. Unfortunately, we wish we didn't have to, but let's work with what we have. Let's just be a bit patient on those roads. Here's another voice note. Afternoon. How are you, Abuti? Yeah, no.
5: The funeral in the Kakala.
2: What is it again?
5: How I got you in the field, eh?
2: Yeah.
5: You connect. I can have now sweetness.
2: Thank you so much, Abudi. Much appreciated. Afternoon.
6: Hello, how are you, Pilo?
2: I'm okay.
6: I guess up. I don't mind that.
2: I guess up. Market up.
6: At the back. Okay, James King. I'm going to the Khan. Kimotev. Station 7. Can I family? I'm going to we are enjoying a good music in Northwest FM, UFM. Thank you.
2: Thank you, Bridget. Thank you.
7: Hi, sweet Caramel.
2: Hi, my doll.
7: Yo. Pina, ene.
2: Effie.
7: Pina, I dedicate this song to Motuaka.
2: Yeah.
7: Opa Sarame. Kimini Areveng. Remosekale keke momahike.
2: Love is so beautiful. I hope Motuaka will let it.
8: Hi, sister, sweet name.

0: Afternoon,
1: Victoria.
0: Yes.
1: Hey, I'm busy really music over how almost nothing at on keep a busy. The mac I have on a bona and happy belated birthday to myself. Kiletikamo Pretoria. Thank you.
0: Thank you so much, Ausleti. A belated happy birthday to you. I hope you had a blast, eh?
2: Hey, hello, sweet caramel.
0: Hello.
2: Hi.
0: Hi.
2: Your sweetness. Stickers is our regga shame this day. Sticker.
0: No, Silat.
2: What do you thank you with the lovely music?
0: You're welcome.
2: I'm going to today. Ripiaga Nelly, mobile fits on Miss Horato replace the Homer on a tabular kit of a kinally sweetness today. Music all fell. So I'm alone now, but I'm enjoying your music. I can write until she later.
0: Exactly.
2: I want a bossy as and day Captain number two.
0: Wow. Thank you so much. Love you, Mbeu. And I'm happy that your rib managed to, you know, catch the beginning of the show. There are many of us connected all for the love of great music. On that note, let's get back into it. 26 after 5. Good afternoon.

0: Joshua Caddison. I don't know about you, but I wish I, you know, would have actually met Jessie. She seems like such a ball of energy, man. A beautiful song, hey? One of those special people that you come across at some point in your life, and you just never ever forget them. I do hope you enjoyed this one, Jessie. Before this, Atlantic Star, I'll Remember You. We also had Changing Faces with Fooling Around. It's UFM In Tune with you, 20 minutes away from 6. Good afternoon.
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It is exactly 8 minutes after six. Unbreak My Heart. This one is coming from Tony Braxton this evening. Ahead of that, we play a very beautiful song coming from Ray Goodman. Baby Sajalo Bariki. Where did you get that baby, that body baby? Good evening, welcome to the show. It is the Purple Soul Train, proudly sponsored by Mnandi Bri. By the way, my name is Jose, the music maestro. You and I, the best of friends. It is the last lap, the Purple Soul Train. Welcome aboard the Purple Soul Train, taking you on a beautiful musical journey with friends, family, or solo. My name is Jose, the music maestro. You and I, the best of friends. And still more and more coming your way, brought to you by Mnandi Bri. Taste so much more.

All the things your man on you. 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This one is coming from Joe Thomas pele ga foho re go tsamaketseng wa dipina tse dintle ya ga Tami ba ke tsela ba re ke Standwa. Good evening, welcome to the show. It's 18 minutes fa mora go bura brataro so se gore a sere ke le gato la bofelo la People Soul Train me le gato la ntlha la thulaganyo ya maitsibala tsa tsela gompieno. 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How was your weekend? And by the way, a great one. For me, it was a little bit hectic. Mariano Nsiame, you know why? Because of we are starting a new week. Actually, it was a busy one. Thank you so much to the sweet caramel chasing the sunset. She was between 2 and 6. Pelwa rona ona simolo simo ringa bole. So me ho fitlhela jalo mo ringa o ya bobedi ano. Mo tsama ra ho ke khotsi. Ke ro itse gore ke mafoko a ke leng a buiwa jalo ke motsogapele. Re le jola re mo tsama even during the week, I get right to hore Purple Hearts, it's between 8 and midnight, even this Sunday. Lekale go ringe ba somere go panjaro le Vincent Maseko tle benga go tsa go isa jalo go ringe o ya popedi. It's going to be a great one. You know, it's all about the music. We are so happy for Mamelodi Sundowns ba khona go fenya matshameko wa le gato la ntlha la makgaola khang a CAF Champions League. So le fela gore mongwe le mongwe kwa leng gone very very happy as South Africans ke gore and looking at some of the messages that you sent me, I like to know that you are going to register this evening. I want to know that you are going to register. Good evening to you, Jose. I'm in with you. I want to know that you are going to register. Oh, actually, the message is coming from Martin Mokhwasha. Again, I want to know that you are going to register. Mr. Martin, you are welcome. You are welcome to the great show, by the way. Takile ba khapi jalo le tumelo mosete also listening mo se tsela kompieno ara khosi bona le nna ke go ready tsetsalane arno my favorite radio presenter ke go amogetsa tsala ibile ke go amogetsa gore o 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day, Kalebaka Warrant Officer Wiseman, listening all the way from E. Roy Horn Farm Prison. It's a mama hiking, and pretty tatata. Skizomus Mana Happy Pagedi, part of show this evening, Arim Jalare. Or Meho Simera, Lenaki Saki Horoki, the Ganaduena, make a horrific take like a Masokonian, Sasila Humpiano, and Donald Mokoko, Lenaki, Hakabong by Horbassus by Bay Letsebe, Yala Sasila Humpiano, Arim Jalare, Hosi, Bona, Frajaka Hale, Macau. 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

0: 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Ra leboga Madomoy, good evening to you King. I'm part of show this evening 97.3 ke gore ditse ka tlhamalalo ke le ka Momswera. And le the message also ntse go go Hazel Refilwe. Are good evening to you, King. Are ka ofela ke gore ke tsekele ka maphoke mo sesela gompieno bona etsa machalo manate le nna ke itumetse thata mo go ba botlhabantse ba goroga. Happy birthday to you if you are celebrating your birthday today. Remember it is the 17th of the month of May, ngwaga ke ngwaga wa 2026. I know there is someone out there, maybe a friend, maybe your partner, kgotsa mme mogolo ko gae or re mogolo ko lapeng na go la mo sesela gompieno. Just want to say my grandparents and the family tsa rona tselo reng bana khakala ke spakanyana ile khalo ba bone. And you'll be taking the whole show, more especially because of it's Sunday. But aure wa itsikile gopotse malapa ohle le malapa bogadi ka kere wa itse gore o nyetswe kae ka dina go dingwana le gore o ba gopole barare wa itse batho ka mkhopantsho re sentle ka teng khotsi. I'm not even part of the family, but you are. On 076-260-2815 or the Uconnect app. That is where you can be able to send your voice note. And when you send a voice note, please make it short, 30 seconds or less.
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Sama sa rukun sebagai lapina ya kalinda, baby sa koreke nyam tanda umuntu. 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It brings us to a

0: 8 minutes after 7. Welcome to the second hour of the show. This one is called Pebble Soul Train. 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It is Sunday, by the way. Ke buile tsere gore ke Sontaga wa di 17 tsa kgwedi ya May. So it's not just a Sunday, ke Sontaga le goreng. Some of you guys, you are celebrating maybe the anniversary, ba bangwe le celebrate le satsi la gompieno fela jaaka ne le satsi la gago la botsalo. 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Welcome aboard the Pebble Soul Train, taking you on a beautiful musical journey with friends, family or solo. My name is Jose the Music Maestro. Don't go anyway, there's still more and more music coming your way, brought to you by Mnandi Braai. Taste so much more.
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0: 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You're welcome to the show. Kaya ako nakura kay. Ito ko rin. There's still more music coming your way. Kanta ko rin. Kero ito ko rin. Ano mga kundi makalas at sila Sunday. And when it's Sunday, Vincent Masego will be with you between 10 and 2, bringing up your Monday. So far, I'm going to be like Monday.
1: Good evening, King Timeha. How are you? Kuchina here from Soshangu Veke. Nekere fela ke kore ditse mebile ke itumela tshona kganyo ya gago.
0: Yeah.
1: Ke lebogile. Ke lebogile thata.
0: Thank you so much. Ke lebogile
1: thata hle. You put that spell on me. I tell you, baby, you know you set me free. Oh, girl, you know my heart's on fire. Do it to me, baby. Good evening, Costume.
0: Thank you so much for being part of the show this evening. Kamo Sosha Nguve, kamo la Sosha Njelo kuhu pechunia kamo Sosha. Arba ikitile ba masaluning, listening to the music. Wala sa sila sonta kawena uko kai, wana lemang, uko patsa manga pelo ya kako yote. Maybe bile the very same person in a hoti biso kore this weekend tot labana loena. Ya nongo tsuri kisele litsile, and you're still angry mo kwe na kore, you know what? Di promise sa kako hasane title. 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
2: Hello, Kgosi Tshimega, music maestro himself. I'm in tune here at Vryburg as usual. Frequency 97.3, ke boditse le banake, padisonosang, tshwanelo ka kuye, o gone ka kuye, le boikhutso ka kuye. 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Thank you, Kim.

0: Somahoshola Amapineo, baby such a barake for the lover in you. Oh, great music as always. Pebble Soul Train, sponsored by Mnandi Bride, for you, I will. Hey, the Secret Garden, Quincy Jones this evening, 23 minutes before 8. This is the second hour of the show. It is called Pebble Soul Train. My name is Hosi, the music maestro. You are driving,
1: Good evening, Mr. Khosi Tshimega. I hope you're doing very well this evening. I'm tuning in with you. I'm still cooking while listening to the good music that you are playing. And I'm dedicating the whole show to my hubby, Stanley Masanga. He's still at work. So I'm cooking for him, waiting for him to knock on the door. Thank you very much for the good news. This is Charity from Mafikeng.
0: Thank you so much, Charity.
2: Hello, Khosi. Hello.
0: Hi.
2: I'm
0: going
2: to New York. Okay.
0: Thank you so much. So la pele go dira fela jalo your voice notes 0762602815 or the U Connect app ke mo go ka romela mela sa gago. It's now 20 minutes before 8.
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1: Oh, wana, ntate tsimega se. 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

0: 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This is the second hour of the show. It is called Purple Soul Train. 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Sponsored by Mnandi Braai, mo re se le gompieno ke ntse ke lebeletse melaetsa ke bone jalo sometime Mathubako. Good evening to you King, I'm in tune with you. 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We still continue with the music.
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3: 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I work for the Human Rights Commission. 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

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Welcome to the third hour of the show. Pebble Soul Train proudly sponsored by Mnandi Bry. 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Good evening to you, Khosi. I'm in tune with you, just making the register for the credit ticket ka Matshekwane. I'm with you until knockoff. 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Good evening to you, Khosi. Len Majosi all the way from Kabakanana, Orkney. I'm in tune with you until the last hour of the show, 97.0 megahertz. I keep on playing the beautiful music. Thank you so much, my brother. 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Happy Sunday. And your music, abare music is on my dreams. 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Welcome aboard the Pebble Soul Train, taking you on a beautiful musical journey with friends, with family, or solo. My name is Khosi, the music maestro. Don't go anyway, because there's more coming your way. Brought to you by Mnandi Bry. Taste so much more.

The Falling Rain monna o belegwa ka ngwaga wa 1950 ene le ka di 26 a kgwedi ya March ebile o robetse ngwaga go tswelele pele gore baraka kagiso ene le ka di 13 tsa January ngwaga wa 2010 a le dingwaga di le 15 le borobongwe ke bua jalo ka Teddy Pendergrass a re tlisetsa mmino o montle o monate mo bosigong ba letsatsi la gompieno. This is UFM In Tune With You, the name of the show is called Purple Soul Train. The Uconnect app. I know there's a lot of people listening via the app and they also send other messages. Good evening to you, Khosi Kiarabetswe Modipani. Bon, wakomo betani, ferakileting, as always. Thank you so much, Kiarabetswe, or Miss Marisa Jaloko, the Uconnect app. And the other message, Kori. Good evening to you, King Kepa. Kamachobetin extension 16 ke gore dits ka tlotlhoko but I'm loving your show. 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

0: 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Good evening to you King the Music Maestro. 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

0: evening, that's me, I'm in tune with you, Kawan 039 FM. I'm listening to the nicest tune ever. And you know, I'm your number one fan. Let's meet her. Vanessa Hokoma Wopane. But keep on doing a good job that you keep on doing. 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You are the best. You are the best. You are the best.
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0: 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This is UFM In Tune With You, Purple Soul Train, proudly sponsored by Mnandi Braai. 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
5: Evening, evening, Kosi. 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

0: Good evening, Mr. Kosi. 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Yeah, the laminate and it's a hundred monetu. 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
0: Kyalebo.
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0: Thank you so much for tuning in. Thank you so much. Still more and more music coming your way. My name is Khosi, the music maestro. 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
2: Flashback. 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
3: What's the worst public transport experience that you've ever had?
4: I got into the taxi. I was the first one in, so I went to the front seat. Hey, get a fetch of a driver. Chile, then change a short. I'm like, okay, guys. Kopala mpusetse ndi change sa labo botle. Everybody mpusetse chile, except these two young boys. Dar lebella ono munyano. He's still holding the money that he was supposed to pay with in his hand. He looks so scared. Hey, guys.
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0: kgosi bona music a gago o monate re o reditse re tswa sepetlele re tswa go tlhola ausi wa ka ke re apole speed recovery to my sister a gona le re emetse o mongwe o tlhaga Pitori Bridget ba re dia ke na le Phumelo my friend na gola mabaletlheng o na tena yesterday so a gole a gole a gole o bua le ngwana ko mafikeng e le Zandile ka Malebongane Phemza.
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3: Madume madume tsala Khosi.
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1: okay.
2: Thank you. 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
1: Go le bogare rona. 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
3: We interrupt your regular programming with breaking news out of Rustenburg. Reports are flooding in as flames have been reported at President Boulevard. Eyewitnesses say the blaze is coming from Nandi Braai.
4: That's right. I'm standing right in the middle of the heat at Nandi Braai. The fire is perfectly braaiing vorst, chicken, short ribs and beef flavors. Barbecue, mild and hot served with bap, dombola and even dien.
3: Nandi Braai will be opening and lighting up flames near your area soon. Nandi Braai. Taste so much more.
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3: Good evening, Captain of the Captain. 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

0: Resumersorka practice what you preach. 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
1: Jose, how's it?
0: Good evening to you and happy Sunday to you, my brother.
1: Happy Sunday.
0: O grande fela.
1: Ke sharp, how's it?
0: Yeah, no, it's okay, it's a bit recently, because I'm a big Bravini. Looking ahead for a new week.
1: Oh, yes. So you had a great weekend.
0: Yeah, it was a great weekend. That's a whole lot of time I'm going to get
1: to meet.
0: Yes. Yeah, further, I'm going to get to meet. All right, let's
1: support you.
0: Yeah, no, let's support you, Bravini.
1: And who better get to
0: meet? Yeah, it's a very good. It's a fella, ga ka rata ka mokgwa botshameko o fedileng ka gone dinto tse ne di le kogo go a supa gore sengwe ga se shapo ka metshameko ya Africa.
1: That's just not on. You can imagine gore o tla diragalang ko.
0: Yeah, ke kgang e ke ipotsang yona gore
1: if it happens here,
0: gore ga e diragana mo re leng gone re ipotse gore ko pele kwa what's gonna happen.
1: Yeah, it's gonna be tough, bro.
0: Yeah, it's not gonna be an easy one, bro.
1: Yes. Coming up on the show, as always, we talk about the weekend. We've just had us say about it. I hope our good friends out there will also let us know how it went down, anything that they experienced this weekend, whether it be good or bad, share with us, and all that kind of thing. And also our music quiz. I like testing people's music knowledge.
0: Yeah.
1: So we'll do that again today for the first hour and the second hour. All these between 10 p.m. and 2 a.m.
0: Thank you so much, Bravini.
1: Sure.
0: Between ure ya bo lesome go fela mo reng ya bobedi mo lesatsi la ka masole a mantaga morago ga fogo. 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
2: Nice music, Kitty.
0: Thank you so much, my brother.
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0: Yeah.
2: Re na le wena Telu Chase.
0: Ra leboga. 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
3: Oh, Rosi.
0: Good evening, sir.
3: Oh, gureditse lapa. 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
0: Rebecca Quanele, Honaka Roya Turanas Rombino, Steve Piri, part of show, Okuleta Badela Tahalena, Kerabang Belkorban, Baby Letsebe, Kibone Hapelemona Sumo, Horkilinka Quano, or a good evening, Kosi, King Bona. This is KB, ke le ka mamapo pane ka mo Block X, ba dumele ka mo Block X ga o fifela listeng ka mpafogo. 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
2: Ke mo yene. 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Anyway, ke mo popo tse so much. I hope he's listening to UFM also.
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0: 1986 gave us some of the finest songs, musos, the likes of Gregory Abbott. Among those was Bruce Hornsby in the Range, Mandolin Rain, one of their biggest hits, alongside The Show Goes On, That's the Way It Is, and a couple of others as well. This is how I kickstart the show and say, hey, you are once more in for a treat as we spend quality time together doing this for the next 4 hours. It's 4 hours of unequal joy and immeasurable pleasure. I'm Vincent Maseko. Josi Tsimeha, thank you. He gave us a great show. Wrapping up the Purple Soul Train, brought to you by Mnandi Bride, Tastes So Much More. He'll be here once again next week. You can start that with Pelo Mudija in the morning, as soon as Munzipe takes over between 2 and 6. And of course, wrapping it up is Josi Tsimeha. Or is it of course, because he's Josi? Oh yeah, good to have you along. We've got a music quiz coming up, testing your music knowledge. That's what I like doing, and today's no exception. We'll do just that. See how you fare as far as the music we play here is concerned. That's coming up in a jiffy. And of course, we get to talk about the weekend that has been. It's not gone yet. Huh? It's still around, so it's not the weekend that was, but the weekend that has been. You let me know how it went down. Anything that made you happy, got you excited, maybe got you irritated, annoyed, the good and the bad and the ugly. We can talk about that on the show tonight. Anything worth writing home about, worth sharing with us, 076-260-2815 on WhatsApp. You get in touch and have your say this Sunday as we do this.
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0: Go back to the tunes.

Oh, man, it's getting colder and colder. And when it does get colder and colder, the music gets hotter and hotter on UFM, in chill with you. So we are here to do just that. Keep the cold at bay, so to say. And ensure that you get that extra warmth with the likes of the Motown giant Smokey Robinson. Let me be the clock for the time of your life. And just before that, a song by the band that came onto the scene with quite a big bang in the early 90s gave us I Wanna Sex You Up. Remember that? Yeah, what a great dance song that was.

0: Tommy Baird made great follow-ups with some of the finest ballads, among those one called Remember When. 9 to 11, remember my question was about this well-known R&B singer from the USA, a Motown artist who was in a band before he went solo. He collaborated with, among others, Rick James in one of the big hits of the 80s. Also made a collaboration with Elton John in recent times, remaking a song that he recorded with his band way back in time. And he has a song that was covered by D'Angelo. Now, the man I'm talking about is who? Let's see here. Somebody seems to know here. Let's find out if they do indeed know.
1: It's the artist who won my own. Kutlekari waga Smokey Robinson.
0: Kutlekari.
1: Yeah, Motown artist.
0: Okay.
1: D'Angelo Agrava Shapa. Da closing.
0: Yeah. Okay. All right. Thanks a lot there, Terrence, with the answer to my question. Is he correct, though? Hey, is he? Let's see here. What do you say?
2: Hi, Provincent. This is Masibulele from Cape Town. The artist that I can think of whose song was covered by D'Angelo is Smokey Robinson, and he was a Motown artist, and the name of the song was Cruising. So I think the artist that we're looking for is the legendary Smokey Robinson. Thank you.
0: Oh, Siabulela, Masibulele in Cape Town. Thanks a lot, man. We appreciate. Tebza Brati in Mahikeng says Smokey Robinson. Thanks a lot there, Brati. Who else is here? Someone says, Kimaleboho, Ari, hope I'm right. Ebony Eyes with the Super Freak, Rick James, Cruising with D'Angelo. You talk about Smokey Robinson. Thanks a lot there. Maleboho, Realeboha. He says, Barrel Mashabela. No, that's wrong. Tifile, no, that's not correct. And many, many others. Well, who's got it right here? Someone says, I think you're talking about Smokey Robinson. Kiki Lebuchile, Dipone, in my game. Thanks a lot there, Kilebuchile. Yeah, you are right. It's Smokey Robinson who gave us a few great tunes. One that he gave us with Rick James goes like this. Remember this?

0: Ebony Eyes. Ah, what a great song that was, huh? And D'Angelo. There you go. Now you know. The one that he recorded with Elton John is called The Tracks of My Tears, which he had recorded earlier with The Miracles before he pursued a solo career.
1: My name is Nelson Kesa, and I'm a human rights defender. Let your work reflect a world where dignity, safety, and respect are non-negotiable. The future is listening. Young boys are watching. Young girls are hoping. Use your light to show what true manhood looks like, not in domination, but in accountability and compassion. Don't call me brother if you are only present for the applause, but absent when it matters the most.
2: Don't call me brother. It's a UFM initiative against GBV and child abuse.

Oh yes, you are not alone. You may be alone, but you're not really alone because we are hanging out with you, doing this all the way till 2 a.m. Whatever it is that you're getting up to tonight, I hope it's going down well because you have some great musical niceties in the background. And of course, we get to do what we normally do on a Sunday night, wind down the weekend together and usher ourselves into a brand new day in the most superb way. I'm Vincent Maseko. You are at the right place at the right time. Nothing could be better. I always say, never mind the weather. It's getting cold out there. But as long as we're together, we make sure that we get to have that extra warmth. What with all the great tunes that I've got coming up, our music quiz is also on the way. Now, talking about great tunes, Alice DiPoko in Harangua says, I enjoyed that song by Whitney Houston. You played it, didn't we? Almost Have It All. I hadn't heard that song in a very long time. Yeah, we bring them back to life, Alice, and thanks for being on the show tonight. Now, talking about Whitney Houston, I realized that in 1986, on this day, I was talking about the year 1986 earlier on, I was

should love me, and when you do love me, it doesn't have to be in any other way, but in a special way. Love Me in a Special Way, one that dates back in 1983. It features Stevie Wonder. I'm sure you could tell there. You could tell by that harmonica that Mr. Stevie Wonder is featured in that great tune. The DeBarge family, the likes of Randy James, one of my favorite DeBarge brothers, L, in that song called That. The song that was covered in 2000 by Tamia. Yeah, I'm sure you know the version by Tamia as well. I'm very sure about that, no doubt. At 20 past 11 it is, at the second hour of the show, that winds down the weekend and ushers you into a brand new day. Beautifully, we're doing this all the way till 2 a.m. I'm Vincent Maseko. Still on the way, the likes of Brian Temba. I love that song, man. Tandi Somazwai, Atlantic Star, and a whole lot more. And of course, getting to hear from you as well. 076-260-2815. You can text or send that voice note. No calls on that WhatsApp line, please. All right. The alternative is the Uconnect app. That will do the trick as well, by way of communicating. And of course, UFM 898 on Facebook. Now, talking about communicating, you can let me know now who this R&B singer is, R&B and soul singer from the USA, who shares the first name with one of the Pointer Sisters. All right. And had a collaboration with James Ingram at some stage. Earlier on, had a collaboration with the Winans on a song that has the word need and worry in the title, trying to make things easier for you there. Who am I talking about here? 076-260-2815. She has an album called Rapture. Yeah, that's a dead giveaway, man. Did I have to do that? I've just done it. 076-260-2815 on WhatsApp. Get in touch and have your say this Sunday. Let me know who this lady of song is from the US. The promise I make, the promise I keep. Made mention of Atlantic Style a little earlier, and here they are, another from 1986, Secret Lovers. What were you doing in that year? Were you around?

0: es de Hey Ah Hey Song. De Hey Ah Hey Song. Just like we have the a song, the song Who Who Song, the Who Who Song, Jeffrey Osborne. You should be mine, the Who Who Song, in brackets. This one is called that Delinde, the Hey Ah Hey. No, I'm kidding. It's not called that. It's just Delinde. Thandiswa Mazwai and Tshepo Tshola. What a great collaboration that is. Oh, man. I love that collaboration. And Delinde Sanalwam, Brian Temba, Lost Without You. Brilliant song that, Brian. And there was also a little earlier, one by Atlantic Stars, Secret Lovers, one that dates back in 1986. Got a couple of songs from that year on the show tonight, making memories, as it were. 23 before midnight, 23 minutes before another day, to be well spent with you, FM. In tune with you. Vincent is my name, and we got a couple of people here. Kabelo Masira is his name, and he's got something to say here.
1: Good evening, the legendary.
0: Yes, sir.
1: Brother Vincent Maseko, I'm in tune with you, brah.
0: Later.
1: I'm making the register tonight. Kileka Munagam Siviti, Kadem 21, Harmony Side Plus.
0: Good enough.
1: Kamu Virginia.
0: Yes.
1: The official number 13, listener to FM 898. Already the Tamalalo got the Uconnect app.
0: All right, okay, thanks a lot, then, my brother. Who else is here tonight? There's Karen in Yan Camp. Thanks a lot, there, Karen. Karen is down with flu but says the music is doing the trick. Thanks a lot. It serves as an antidote of some sort. Thanks a lot, there, Karen. All the best to you. A speedy recovery. There's also Deboho Rapulana, Mapetla Extension, Soweto. Thanks, Deboho. Itumeleng Mutobi is in Budibe. Orotswaraka 93.5 FM. We say, Rehominahani. Sipo Wabantuana. Skisipo La Wabantuana, mo Facebook. Wenana. Thanks a lot, there, Sipo. And there's Helen Nape as well, who's part of the show tonight. We say thank you, thank you, thank you. All the hits and so much more still on the way. And who else? Notemba Robert Tele is also part of the show tonight. I see his name is TRC, the initials there. And I was about to talk about the TRC when I saw this. I thought, geez, what a coincidence. Temba Robert Tele in Soshanguve, thanks, man. The TRC, the South African Parliament, approved legislation to set up the Truth and Reconciliation Commission on this day in 1985. Yeah, to investigate what happened under apartheid between 1960 and 1994. The TRC, remember that? All right, who is this? R&B and soul singer from the USA. Shares the first name with one of the Pointer Sisters. She's not one of the Pointer Sisters. She shares the first name with one of them. Had a collaboration with James Ingram in the 90s. Had another collaboration a little earlier, I think late 80s, with the Winans, in a song that has the words Need and Worry in the title. She has an album called Rapture. What's her name?
2: Faith, my family is coming this weekend.
3: Yo, David. What will I cook? Mama loves stew, Papa loves dombolo, Gogo wants ting, Malume wants vorso, Mchana wagawa enagadi bega, yo dija nana go chelete.
2: Ay baby man, skawara. Mnandi Bray, Go President Boulevard has all the variety. Plus they are now

0: on Mr. Delivery and Uber Eats. So we're sorted, my love. Nandi Braai. Taste so much more.
1: Oh, thank you, David. Hona le spare changing yana for short rips if on na.
0: Hamona tijuana.

It's a band that gave us a song called Have You Seen Her? Covered by MC Hammer on his album Please Hammer Don't Have Them. And also another great tune which we've played a couple of times on the show. They are the Shy Lights, eh? Yeah, I was told that it's not the Chai Lights, but the Shy, as in shy. You are shy. Fine.

0: And you say you love me.
1: And you said you love me, baby.
0: Love must have been blind, cause I sure didn't see this one coming.
1: I once was blind, but now I see.
0: My best friend, huh? They say keep the ones you love close, and your enemies so even closer. But I can't win the loser.
1: You are the closest thing.
0: Cause the one
1: to
0: I love is a friend to me.

One of those songs from the 80s that some people used to put the words in them. Barry, how about us? Yeah, it's how about us? How about us? How about us? How about us? Yeah. Champagne, the name of the band. And prior to that, a couple of songs which include one by Uncle Sam. I don't ever want to see you again. Not such good words to say to somebody. And there was also a little earlier from a songstress album, an album that put her on the spotlight. It was her debut album, actually, and sold like hot cakes. And saw some of their finest tunes top the charts. One of those songs is called Sometimes. The lady in our music quiz this day, it was Anita Baker. 9:09 it is. Good morning. Good to have you along. It's another day to be well spent with UFM. In tune with you, I'm Vincent Maseko. Good to have you along this morning. The start of Monday is going to be a marvelous Monday because you kickstart your day with us. Nowhere else but right here. Pinky Nosanga Kue. Uko Freiburg, as you would say, Freiburg, 97.3, and Helen Nape Mohajani. There's also Antoinette Mwing in Soshanguve, who's part of the show this morning. We say thank you, we appreciate. All right, Kifile, thanks, the Kifile, for being on the show this morning. Still in tune with you, she says, from Tequana. Aaron Munaisa, thanks, Aaron. We appreciate, man. Thanks for the kind words. It's going to be 20 degrees in Rustenburg today. And that is a maximum, by the way, not the minimum. 21 degrees in Mahikeng, 20 in Klerksdorp, a high of 21 in Poch, maximum 21 in Brits, Lichtenberg, 19 degrees, 23 in Swazranneke, Mzwera, 7 to 23 in Zierst, 21 degrees in Taung today, the same for Freiburg, Volmar Randstad, 23, 22 degrees in Ventersdorp, Pretoria, 22 degrees, a high of 20 degrees in the city of Joburg. That's how it's going to be weather-wise this day. That happens to be Monday, the 18th of May. I said it. Yeah, it's Monday. The day that most people love to hate. Tell you what, it's going to be a great day because you are with us on UFM. And there's nothing like people do things at a snail's pace, drag their feet, feel out of sorts on Monday. When you are here.

0: morning. 19 past midnight. Good morning. And plenty more still coming up. You've just joined us. You are late. Utari. Empahe Husiami Gauri. We start at 10 p.m. on a Sunday night, wind down the weekend and also get ourselves into a brand new day, which is what we are doing now, getting ourselves wholly and fully into this brand new day, the 18th May 2026. It happens to be International Music Museum Day. All about museums, obviously. A day dedicated to highlighting the vital role museums play in cultural exchange, education, and community building. Yeah, so it's quite a significant day. While it's primarily known for International Museum Day, May 18 is also globally recognized for a few other important days. Like, it's also referred to as World AIDS Vaccine Day, a day that advocates for the urgent need to develop a vaccine to prevent HIV infection, and honors the scientists, you know, volunteers, and community members working towards that goal. Yeah, so quite a significant day, which means the day is also World AIDS Vaccine Day, alongside it being International Museum Day. Good morning. Who have we got here this morning?
1: Hey. Yeah, it's been a long time, hey. Yeah, I'm healing from flu too, but like, yeah.
0: Sorry.
1: I've been enjoying the music. It's been over an hour now. I just want to send a shout out to my special brother and friend, Liangim Tor, Denisile, Mkeli, Tulustok, Yvonne. I want to send a shout out to Cindy. Yes, that's what it is. There's a scowl there. Don't fix.
0: Thank you. Go on.
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0: all the hits and so much more on a marvelous Monday morning. Mock and stuff, he's mine. Oh, mine. So hands off, man, hands off. And there was Deborah Cox before that. Where do we go from here? We head towards three, by the way. Horace Brown. I gotta find a way on a Monday. And plenty more still on the way, by the way. So you are at the right place at the right time. If only you knew Patti LaBelle on UFM. In tune with you. What's coming up today in South Africa? Mzansi. Among others, extortion case against taxi boss Joe Ferreira Sibanyoni was postponed to today. So it will take place today, that extortion case against him. And the Northwest businessman Brown Mohotsi to appear in the Johannesburg Magistrates Court for staging an assassination attempt in Vosloo Ras, charged with defeating the ends of justice. Yeah, that's coming up today. Mzansi, South Africa, 2021.
1: Faith, my family is coming this weekend.
2: Yo, David, what will I cook? Mama loves stew, Papa loves dombolo, Gogo wants ting, Malume wants vorso, Mchana wakawo enaka di bega, yo, dijana na go chelete.
1: 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Mnandi Bray, taste so much more.
2: Oh, thank you, David. Hona le spe changing yana for short ribs if on na.
1: Come on, Atijuan.
3: 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I go by name of Fifi Cooper. Motoko's one and only hashtag boss lady. 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

0: And it's demands for an end to violence. Now, those included firing security ministers Adrian Flock and Magnus Malan, punishing members of the security forces implicated in violence, outlawing the public carrying of weapons, and releasing remaining political prisoners. Yeah, they threatened to suspend constitutional talks until the government met those demands. President F.W. de Klerk subsequently placed restrictions on the carrying of weapons and pledged to take action on other issues raised in the letter. Although he refused to dismiss the cabinet ministers, both were later demoted in the wake of the Inkatha Gate scandal. Now, this was a revelation about South African Defense Force involvement in death squads and the ongoing violence in the Rand and Natal as well. Yeah, among some of those events that made headlines on this day in years gone by, I see also that rebels took control of Kinshasa in Zaire. It was on this day in 1997. Laurent Kabila, the head of a rebel army, overthrew the despotic regime of Mobutu Sese Seko. Yeah, it was on this day in that year, 1997. Some of those events that made headlines in African history this day, all those years ago.
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0: Inganyezi. Yeah. Well, great tune there by producer of Kelly Kumalo, among others. The name is Monty Ngcobo. And just before that, Chris Walker, Everything Will Be Hunky-Dory, You'll Be All Right. Choosy Lover by Aaliyah. And Pride and Joy from John B.
1: We interrupt your regular programming with breaking news out of Rustenburg. Reports are flooding in as flames have been reported at President Boulevard. Eyewitnesses say the blaze is coming.
0: What are you thinking?
2: Ghana.
0: Okay.
2: Today we're doing Ghana.
0: Well, because you said last week. So I was saying the next week you'll
2: oh, not like it will flip around.
0: You let me guess. Yeah, next week.
2: For next week, yes, yeah, not this week. I can see it revealed.
0: Yeah,
2: the cat was out of the bag already.
0: Yes.
2: Yeah. Yes. Mm. That's an interesting phrase. But anyway, so yes, we're going to be talking about Ghana, which interestingly many people, it was the first African country to gain its independence after the 1884 Berlin chop up of the continent, the Scrabble for Africa, if you can call it. Mm-hmm. Absolutely. And then, of course, in the final hour, we're going to get into the healing hour, the first installment of this week.
0: Yeah,
2: and while we're there, I'm going to be talking about today. I'm going to talk about Monday.
0: Okay.
2: And I know how random that sounds, but yeah, you know, I realized last week, especially after some of the comments that I got and some of the messages I got on WhatsApp, people actually do have a negative perception of Monday, but also there are some people who are waking up to realize that it's all in the mind.
0: Yeah.
2: So Monday, why are we blaming Monday? Why is it blue? So I'm going to turn it from blue to bright Monday.
0: It's an age-old problem.
2: Yeah, but it's also self-inflicted because it's mental.
0: It is.
2: You know, some people are born on this day. Some people are being born right now. It's a great day.
0: Yeah, some people start work.
2: It's day one on a Monday and you're on a high.

0: Exactly my point. So why do we view Monday so badly? So I'm turning Monday from blue to bright. So we're going to talk about that, and I'm going to package it nicely, of course. And that's how we're going to start not only the day, but set the tone for the rest of the week.
1: All right.
0: That's you at dawn this Monday morning, my favorite day.
1: All righty. My favorite time of the day is when we talk about the word of the day.
0: Oh, I thought you were going to say it's when you leave.
1: No.
0: I'm joking.
1: Somebody's listening.
0: Good one.
1: Yeah, no, the word is impeccable.
0: Ah.
1: Impeccable.
0: Just like your humor, my dear sir.
1: Really now. Impeccable. Ah. Flawless.
0: Mm-hmm.
1: Faultless, uh-huh. You can say. Incapable of error, mistake.
0: Chisa.
1: Which I find to be a bit, is there someone who's incapable of that?
0: Yeah. Well, fair enough, yeah.
1: Yeah, yeah. Like, I would say your English is impeccable, Ufile.
0: Oh, wow.
1: And someone might say, he's bound to make a mistake somewhere.
0: Absolutely.
1: It can be impeccable. But yeah, that's what it is anyway.
0: Yeah.
1: It's impeccable. I-M-P-E-C-C-A-B-L-E.
0: Awesome.
1: So perfect, it can't be criticized.
0: Outlaw.
1: Some say.
0: Yeah, her beauty was flawless and impeccable.
1: Yeah. Much your tenor.
0: Who decided? What if somebody named Tatela and Abo? Yeah. One could one Kaloha.
1: Yeah. Hey, my daughter, KZ and Ninja and Yapil.
0: Wow.
1: Let me get out of here. He's up next. Gregory Hines, so much better now. Ciao.